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1: If I could leave one thing behind, I'm selling this old house. Where would I put it? What would I leave behind?
2: You got a lot of tchotchkes. So
1: I got a lot of tchotchkes.
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1: You're a tchotchke.
2: You're a 60-year-old woman. You got tchotchkes.
1: Don't you throw age at me and child. It's not like I have an angel, my mother's angel collection.
2: Take one of those ceramic angels and
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2: it somewhere in the house.
1: No.
2: Yeah.
1: Why?
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1: It's not like I still have my precious moments collection from when I was a little kid.
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1: 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They're little statues.
2: I'm good.
1: Okay.
2: 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You've always been a hoarder, haven't
1: you? I'm not a hoarder.
2: You are a hoarder. You
1: better say that correctly, by the way. You've always been a whore, haven't you? Well, that'll cop to, but hoarder I won't.
2: Wow.
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1: Happy birthday, Uncle Bob, Percy, Robert Plant. Let's talk about the Led Zeppelin frontman tonight on Steve Gorman Rocks.
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1: Up north news. Traverse City woman accused of stealing alcohol, first by drinking it in a store. Owners call the cops, like, dude, you can't do that.
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1: Cops come, can't find the wine bottle that she opened.
2: 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Did she put it in the bathroom, hide it in the bathroom? Wait a minute. Oh, she hid it, like, behind the cereal or something.
1: She hid it. The news article says that she hid it in her body cavity.
2: A full-blown cavity. That's either mouth, ear, up your nose, up your hoo-ha, or up your poopy.
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1: And by the way, can I get her phone number?
2: Tell me. Yeah. You know what? You don't want it. 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
1: Happy birthday, Uncle Bob, Percy, Robert Plant. 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
1: McCormick's
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1: Happy birthday, Uncle Bob, Percy, Robert Plant. Let's talk about the Led Zeppelin frontman tonight on Steve Gorman Rocks.
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2: Today in 1988, Soundgarden play the Capitol Lake Jam in Tacoma, Washington. Nirvana is also on the bill as an opening act.
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2: August 20th, 1969 marks the last time that all four of the Beatles were together in Abbey Road Studios. Although no actual recording took place, they completed mixing the single I Want You, She's So Heavy, and discussed the sequence of songs that would appear on the Abbey Road album. To Robert Plant, the former Led Zeppelin lead singer, was born in 1948. And that's a look at today, August 20th in rock history.

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1: Happy birthday, Uncle Bob, Percy, Robert Plant. Let's talk about the Led Zeppelin frontman tonight on Steve Gorman Rocks.
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1: Yesterday, they put some things that they couldn't fit in the dumpster they have for like the house or whatever that they're putting all the stuff they're getting rid of. 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
1: 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Let's talk about the Led Zeppelin frontman tonight on Steve Gorman Rocks.
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1: Happy birthday, Uncle Bob, Percy, Robert Plant. Let's talk about the Led Zeppelin frontman tonight on Steve Gorman Rocks.
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1: Aye, aye, aye. 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Woo! We're doing it better than anybody else alive.
0: Listen to us. Where the dog gets it.
2: Yeah.
3: I don't know why you think I'm worthy of knowing about your bowel movements.
0: It's Michelle and Travis.
2: My kid's up north.
3: Okay.
2: Which, by the way, yeah. I'm starting to get from him. Oh, why don't you just get it for Travis?
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2: It's Thursday. So close to the weekend. We have Billy Idol tickets today. We have Berlin Raceway tickets today. Billy Idol show's coming up September 11th here at the Acrisure Amphitheater.
3: You know what's nice about that concert date, too? It could be a night where, you know, it gets down into like the 60s, maybe the high 50s. You bring like a hoodie with you.
2: No.
3: Along with your your chair to sit in the lawn or wherever you're sitting. And it's not overly hot. When the show starts, it's kind of chilly by the end. You know, it's a nice walk to the car afterwards.
2: You know when you make a terrific dessert and you're carrying it and then it flips and spills and it's on the floor? That's exactly what you did to these exciting tickets.
3: Wow.
2: We're not ready for fall.
3: Oh, I am.
2: We're not.
3: Dude.
2: So.
3: I keep getting fed, like, football news. For the Lions, Michigan State.
2: It's not time. Why don't you just say, oh, September 11th, something else happened on that day. I mean, why don't you crap all over this show?
3: You've already done that once.
2: All right, well, listen. So Billy Idol tickets, September 11th. You know what, September 3rd at Extra Amphitheater?
3: What? September 3rd?
2: Yeah, what concert is?
3: I don't know. What is it? Say it.
2: Salt and Peppa.
3: Oh, God.
2: With Don't Go Chasing Waterfalls.
3: Oh, man.
2: Salt and Pepper here, and we're in a fit. So I'm excited about that.
3: That's a crowd. That's a crowd of 60-year-old women, if I've ever seen
2: that.
3: It.
2: And then some. Yeah. And then some. Bunch of hags. Yeah, it'll be fun.
3: Shaking your hips.
2: Bunch of Gen X's going at it.
3: A lot of knee replacements are going to be scheduled the next day.
2: Couple of knee braces, probably. Yeah, so anyway, we've got tickets for that, and we're going to do those around, it's Finish the Lyric, and I think we put those at 7:20 today. We did. We sure did.
3: All right.
2: So that's happening, and then Berlin Raceway tickets. And I spent the last couple, I had a golf outing for Jacobs Financial Services for the Alzheimer's Association yesterday. It was great. Great turnout. Thank you. Perfect weather for golf. We did it out at Thornapple, the Planes, Trains, and Automobiles golf course.
3: Yeah, Thornapple Point.
2: Yeah. What a great course. That's fun.
3: Yeah, I did it a few years ago. It's for a hack like me, it's difficult, but for somebody that really enjoys golf, that is a great course.
2: Yeah, because you got to hit it over trees and stuff.
3: I lost probably 15 golf balls that day.
2: And can I tell you this?
3: Yeah.
2: How many times coming around the corner, stop the golf cart, turn your head. What is it with you guys in peeing in the middle of your golf game? Like standing in the woods? I know, because I know we did have kegs of beer on different holes.
3: See,
2: and stuff,
3: that's what I'm saying. So,
2: boy,
3: like,
2: man.
3: You're raising money, so you better sacrifice seeing a wang or two.
2: Well, you don't see them. You don't ever see them because they're old guys. You don't see them. They're just standing there. Yeah. You just see them standing there. And most of them are the unzip, not the take all the way down.
3: Well, thank God for that.
2: Yeah, on a golf course, that's all you can do. We've got, again, we've got those tickets. And then there's some stuff happening in the sports world.
3: Yeah. I think yesterday might have been the nail in the coffin
2: I want you to... I'm going to challenge you to somehow get out of the sports on a positive note. Find one positive note to get out on.
3: Okay, it might not be the Tigers, but I can find another thing to get out on a positive note.
2: Can you? Oh, good.
3: Okay.
2: See?
3: All right, we'll do that next.
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4: Seeing a little more company now along the Ford, I-96, north and southbound 131. Expressway speeds, though, still well over 70. Closures ongoing, Kent County, Grand Rapids, Buchanan Avenue at Hall Street. Also in Holland, Lakewood Boulevard between US 31 and 120th Avenue. You have utility work scheduled to run through mid-November. Still dealing with closures in Crockery Township. Bridge replacement, Cleveland Street 112. I'm Dave Cackley. That's a look at traffic.
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7: From the Service Professor Weather Center, 13 on your side weather. Some isolated rain expected this morning. This afternoon, partly cloudy skies with decreasing humidity and highs near 80. Tomorrow, highs near 80 once again with sunshine returning.
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7: Major League Baseball yesterday, Tigers and Pirates in Pittsburgh. Really liked this pitching matchup yesterday on paper. Turned out to be okay. So, Pirates had Paul Skeens on the mound. Do you know who Paul Skeens is, Michelle? Very popular on social media because he dates Olivia Dunn.
14: I also watched him pitch last year against the Tigers.
7: Oh, you did?
14: Yep. Skeens on the mound. Everybody went. Yeah, it was a big game.
7: Well, yeah. Absolutely.
14: Yeah.
7: One of the young stars in the sport. He's having an up and down year. Tigers actually got to him early in this game. And then, I don't know, the offense just disappeared yesterday. Which, they could have used a couple extra runs knowing how this bullpen typically performs. And Tigers go into the ninth inning with a one-run lead. And what do you know? They fall down the stairs again.
15: Drive to right field toward the foul pole, and it is gone! It's gone! They walk it off! repeat itself.
7: Oh, what? Right, yeah. Pirate. Yeah, it's not like your season's going anywhere either, bud.
14: Come on now.
7: Pirates walk it off 4-3. I was watching this game yesterday afternoon, and I saw Kyle Finnegan start getting loose in the bullpen. I'm like, oh, boy. He's been awful this year. And then Kenley Jansen's their closer. He's been awful for the most part this year.
14: There's still time, Trav.
7: My question is, you see all these young guys hitting now for the Tigers. Young guys playing in the field.
14: Callahan, right.
7: Callahan, Clark, Magana. Like, all these young guys, Valencia.
14: Yeah.
7: And they're doing well. If you know these guys can't pitch, why not try somebody in Toledo? So there's got to be somebody out there that can try.
14: Okay.
7: Because you know it's the definition of insanity. It's doing the same thing over and over again and expecting different results. It's happened 28 times this year. They've blown 28 saves and they've lost 19 of those games. That's the most in baseball by a fair amount. I saw a stat yesterday. If the Tigers had only lost 9 of those 19 games, they'd be in first place right now.
14: Stop looking at the stats. Just do it. Just go.
7: Just
14: battle through.
7: Put the fries in the bag, Gibbs.
14: Just put the fries in the bags. And you know what? Maybe throw in an extra ketchup.
7: Okay.
14: But that's all we can say.
7: Looking at the standings, Tigers now a game and a half out of the final wild card spot. 5.5 behind the Chicago White Sox in the AL Central. Whitecaps beat the South Bend Cubs 9-0 yesterday. Highly touted prospect Bryce Rainer hit his 5th home run in 5 games. Caps and Cubs play again tonight in South Bend. Michigan Stadium is officially entering a new era of college sports. The Wolverines have agreed to a deal with a trio of sponsors, Coca-Cola, Meijer, and Google Gemini, all of whom will have advertisements inside the stadium on the walls surrounding the field and signage on both sides of their video boards. Athletic Director Ward Manuel said yesterday, "This is not a departure from who we are, but an evolution that strengthens our ability to remain a national leader, compete for championships, and support our student athletes in the modern era of college athletics." I'm honestly surprised schools haven't been doing this before now, like Michigan. Putting advertisement.
14: I'm going to be honest. I was gone for a minute.
7: No, I saw. I could see it in your eyes.
14: I had a good stare.
7: You had those Alzheimer's eyes going
14: for me. Or is it Alzheimer's or is
7: dementia.
14: It boredom?
7: Wow.
14: Let's say what it is on the count of three. 1, 2, 3.
7: Boredom.
14: No, okay, there.
7: Yeah.
14: Dementia.
7: Top Lions tight end Sam LaPorta was not spotted at the end of practice yesterday. This is LaPorta's first day missed since getting fully cleared for camp. Other absences yesterday included Mekhi Wingo, Peyton Turner, running back Isaac Pacheco, and center Cade Mays. The good news is star wide receiver Jameson Williams was back on the practice field yesterday after missing the team's two most recent practices. Dan Campbell called it a shoulder issue. Yes.
14: Did you see the video of how they gave Jahmyr Gibbs his extension?
7: No, I didn't.
14: They gave him a big orange extension cord.
7: Oh, that's fun.
14: And had him sign it.
7: Okay.
14: And he goes, here, sign your extension.
7: Well, props to the Lions social media team for that.
14: Cute.
7: Yeah.
14: Love that stuff.
7: All right. Well, I ended it on a positive note.
14: Yay.
7: So there you go.
14: Trav, sometimes people don't want my help. Sometimes. This happened yesterday. I'll explain next.

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1: I mean, anybody else would stop their car. It was a lady lying on the side of the road. Anybody else would stop to help. Yesterday, I'm on 36th Street. And okay. I'm driving into and part of it's kind of closed. And I go out there and there's a lady, spread eagle, laying there on her back on the grass. But there's a sidewalk and she's laying on the grass between the sidewalk and the road. I mean, just like laying there, you know, like, and I thought, is she dead? What's happening? It freaked me out. And I thought, of course, as we know,
2: so,
1: I could be a first responder in a former life and
2: right.
1: time.
2: In fact, you know, you're qualified for it because you can do CPR.
1: First, yes, I do know CPR, as we found out with the planes incident when they said sit down.
2: You've shined a light in someone's eyes and determined if they have a concussion,
1: yes,
2: too.
1: Yes, so, because like, their pupils were normal.
2: Out of most citizens, bystanders,
1: I'm
2: you are the most qualified.
1: Above and beyond. So I pull off and I run over and I'm like, are you okay? And she goes, what? And I'm like, are you okay? Did you pass out? And she goes, no, I'm fine. I'm just taking a break. It's my lunch break. And she worked. And I'm like, she goes, I'm just laying getting some sun. And she was like in dress pants and like a t-shirt. And she's just laying there. And I said, okay. I mean.
2: Just next to 36th Street.
1: Yes. And I'm like, if somebody's on their phone and takes a little swerve, she wasn't on the grass. And I said, okay, I just wondered. I go, you know, because she goes, no, sometimes I'm sit out here. Sometimes she goes, I'm just watching traffic. Oh. I wanted to go, you're going to get hit by traffic, Missy Lulu, if you keep this up.
2: You know, maybe she's.
1: No.
2: Maybe she's been considering something.
1: You know, that's what I thought. And I thought, don't do it. No, she was just chilling, and I thought, who's in the wrong here, though? Trev, seriously, who's in the wrong here?
2: I'm going to give you grace for once in your life.
1: It's her. I overreact sometimes. But this was,
2: it's her.
1: There was grass between the sidewalk and her building, but she chose to lie on the grass between the sidewalk and the road.
2: Okay. It's her that's in the wrong,
1: yeah.
2: But I hope this was a sign for you, if that makes sense.
1: What do you mean? Oh, to stop trying to help people? No, because what if she was in distress? And you want to know
2: maybe
1: what?
2: Maybe butt out.
1: Other cars just would really butt out. What if somebody when you eat one of those peanut M&Ms, Trev, and you accidentally inhale it, and it gets lodged in your throat? You want I should do the Heimlich, or you want I should butt out?
2: But
1: I know the Heimlich.
2: It's a clear sign that somebody needs help, though, if their face is purple and they're walking around like grabbing their throat.
1: So is lying next to the road.
2: Sure. I can understand why you stopped.
1: I mean,
2: but
1: she had little X's over her eyes, pretty much. Like, she looked like she was maybe gone.
2: This is my 28th day straight of doing this.
1: Yeah, that kind of what her, yeah, probably other
2: each day she gets a little bit closer to the road.
1: Right, tomorrow I'm going to be in it. And you know what? On a different, maybe somebody's going to be dialing their number.
2: What's the guy's name from The Simpsons?
1: You're
2: the
1: ruining
2: the bar owner. There's an episode where he tries to run out in traffic like two or three times, and every car misses him.
1: Oh, that's funny.
2: He's like, damn it, not again.
1: Mo.
2: He's like, damn it, not again.
1: Hey, Mo, yeah.
2: I keep trying
1: and
2: it
1: she's
2: doesn't
1: like,
2: work.
1: Why are you ruining, spoiling? Why are you messing with me?
2: She's dipping.
1: She just had her toe, dipping her toe into the road. Right. Please kill me already. Right. God bless it. I wanted you to run over me, not stop and help.
2: It's like when people start,
1: anyway,
2: you know, doing the whole asphyxiation thing. They're like, right, you know, they pull it an extra belt loop tighter.
1: You know what? And you know what? The rope broke. Damn it! Damn it!
0: Yep. That's what you get. Deal with it. It's Michelle and Travis on Classic Rock 97 LAV. West Michigan traffic is on LAV.
3: Still looking good on the expressway, still no major accidents, still a lot of lingering construction across Kent County. Look out for closures ongoing. West River Drive at Jupiter, that's been extended through early to mid September, still dealing with construction in Allegan County, 144th over 131. That's going to remain in place through the end of the year. Southbound in from Cedar Springs, 17. I'm Dave Cackley. That's a look at traffic.
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5: From the Service Professor Weather Center, 13 on your side weather, mostly sunny skies today and comfortable with highs near 80. Tomorrow, similar conditions with chances for rain returning on Saturday.
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5: 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And we'll have your chance to win golf passes, Billy Idol tickets. 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
5: 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Scooter takeovers, though. Cops are warning you, people. Don't do it.
8: Is that for the little ones?
5: Yes. Yeah. We'll talk about it next.
8: Kindergarten.

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1: So the Grand Rapids Police Department is encouraging parents and teens to follow safety guidelines after the police department saw reports of a Lime scooter takeover planned in downtown Grand Rapids.
2: Wait, a what?
1: A Lime scooter takeover, Michelle.
2: A Lime scooter takeover, like they're going to steal them, take over the company?
1: Well,
2: what are we talking
1: about? They're
2: going to
1: steal them, but they're going to, everybody, there's a bunch of kids that are going to get together. You know, troubled youth going to get together, and they're going to all get their credit cards out, tap and pay, get on the Lime scooters together, and then take over the streets.
2: Yeah, they're tap and pay.
1: Tap and pay, damn it.
2: Here's the thing. You know, they're playing like, get your motor running, and they get up there, and all of a sudden it's a place where the scooter quits, like a golf cart when you go off the, you know, how the scooters, they do just quit. You can't go into neighborhoods with them.
1: Right.
2: They just stop. So, they're all ready, they're all cool, they got all their, and then it just...
1: Right, just dies
2: stops.
1: On them.
2: Right. Let's just walk into the parking lot then. Hi, how you guys doing? Want to play a game of dodgeball or something? What do you guys, what do you think? Cards?
1: Do some, yeah.
2: So are these naughty kids?
1: Naughty kids. Naughty kids for sure.
2: Oh, we're going to get scooter gangs now. Woo.
1: Well, this comes a week after the city of Detroit had to shut down their scooters because of teen takeovers. Oops, hang on a second. Let me pause that. Here, I'll play this for you now.
3: New at 11, if you tried to ride a Lime scooter in downtown Detroit tonight, you may have found it locked. Detroit police say the scooters were shut down around 7 because of reports about a possible teen takeover. Posts online encouraged teens to ride downtown and gather near Campus Martius. A similar incident was reported earlier this week in Minneapolis. DPD also increased patrols around downtown.
2: I mean, there are worse things than scooter. Yes, Trav.
1: No.
2: There's gang war. Then scooter takeover. Oh, let's just all scooter. Who are you going to hurt with a scooter? I mean, let's just all scoot around.
1: It's never just scootering.
2: I mean,
1: it always turns into people talking trash, and then there's people fist fighting. Then boom, all of a sudden, the gun's out.
2: If you had like Lime the bicycles, I might be a little more scared. But scooters, and then some kids show up with the razors. Look, we don't believe in anything.
1: Right.
2: We're purists.
1: Right.
2: I'm
1: a pusher.
2: We're man-made.
1: I push.
2: We're muscle. Manual, not stick, manual. But yeah, I mean, this is your scooters.
1: No, it's just,
2: if we had scooters as a kid, we would do it. If we had the access to scooters in the 70s, you know what we had, Trav? Skateboard takeovers. Oh, yeah. Big state up at, I'll tell you where, at East Oakview Elementary. We'd all skateboard.

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1: And we'd go
2: together. Oh, see, you could text back. Ooh, you and your fancy texting.
1: Yeah.
2: You and your fancy phones. Yeah. Yeah, we played. Here's what happened. Somebody would lay a bunch of wood in a front yard, and we knew they would just lay a whole, like the Tok kids would lay a whole bunch of wood planks in the front yard. And we knew we were going to play cops and robbers that day. You guys, did you see the planks are out? We're doing cops and robbers. Let's meet up.
1: Yeah.
2: Because the planks were our guns. And we would like cops and who, and you had to decide who were going to be cops and who were going to be robbers.
1: Right.
2: I mean, you know, that was.
1: You know, when I was a kid during the summer, we used to do that with some of the kids on the street too. Like you'd see people start kind of gathering, like a few kids start gathering out in the street and it's like, oh yeah. Time to go out and play football or whatever.
2: And the worst thing that would happen when we play cops and robbers would be a few splinters, you know?
1: Right. Right. Yeah.
2: Mom, I got it. You got tweezers? I got another, you know, I mean, I don't know. If we had scooters, though, like that when we were kids, we'd have been, no.
1: Dead.
2: We'd have driven on, yeah.
1: It wouldn't
2: we'd have
1: be alive
2: on
1: anymore.
2: Roofs. Yeah, we were daredevils. We didn't have fun. I'm telling you.
1: Vinny for sure would be dead.
2: Oh, my God. He built ramps all the time, or we'd be dead at the hands of Vinny.
1: Yeah, one of the two.
2: I'm telling you, the scooter meetup or takeover is not a big thing. When we had scooters when we were kids, we'd have beat the crap out of each other with them. Yeah, it was, you know.
1: It's a good thing these ones are too heavy to kind of pick up, you know.
2: Kids are not as tough as we were back then. I'm telling you right now.
1: No, they're bigger a-holes. That's the problem.
2: We'd have driven them off roofs, up at the mall. We'd driven him down through the mall. Right. Yeah, we'd have been eight jerks. Yeah.
1: So last night, we're sitting in our living room. And all of a sudden, I can see out the window, zoom, zoom, zoom, zoom, zoom, zoom, zoom, zoom, zoom, zoom. It was like a I don't know, probably 100 cyclists.
2: Yeah.
1: Riding through our neighborhood.
2: Were they scooters?
1: No.
2: Were they motor scooters?
1: No, they were like pedaling, like bicycles.
2: That's what I mean when I say that. I mean like sit-on scooters, like what we had in, they were like bicycles?
1: Yeah.
2: Oh, okay. Okay. They do that ride, I think it's like every Wednesday. They do
1: Guys had like LED lights wrapped around their bikes.
2: It's a thing. They used to come down my house when I used to live over there. Yeah,
1: Abby's standing there in her moo-moo because we're getting ready to go to bed. It's like 8:30, 9 o'clock at night. Standing there in the big bay window, look, and she goes, I could just hear her say under her breath, "Losers."
2: Yeah, look, she's got her petticoat on, standing on the porch. And then there's one kid that brings up the rear. Always. Yeah,
1: losers.
2: Yeah.
3: 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West Michigan traffic is on LAV.
4: Traffic flows picking up. Ford 131, I-96, M6. Looking good on the expressway. Speed still over 70. A lot of ongoing construction work, though. Look out for closures. Northern Allegan County. Westbound 196 still shut down between 60th Street, that's east of US 31, and M40. That remains closed through tomorrow afternoon. I'm Dave Cackley. That's a look at traffic.
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0: From the Service Professor Weather Center, 13 on your side weather. Mostly sunny skies today and comfortable with highs near 80. Tomorrow, similar conditions with chances for rain returning on Saturday. 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
3: When you and I were kids, Trav, we didn't have the option to go to school or not. 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
0: Is your throat sore again? 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
1: $100 a week if you go to school. Detroit Public Schools are trying this one out. Students have a reason to go to class now every day. It's called the Perfect Attendance Pays Initiative, and they've done it and it works already. They're offering high school students $100 a week and middle school students $50 a week for flawless attendance during designated periods. So like if September to December, if you go every single day, that's some serious cash. $100 a week.
2: Oh my God, yeah.
1: For 10 weeks.
2: It's a grand.
1: Yeah, which is $1 billion to a kid in high school.
2: Right.
1: I mean, I didn't even see $1,000 till I was...
2: That's a lot of bags of hot Cheetos and Slurpees.
1: Yeah, know? No kidding. I mean, until I was a mom, I didn't see $1,000. I mean, in cash.
2: Right.
1: I'd never seen that much money as a kid. Yeah. But so this is, to me, we didn't have the choice to go to school or not. We went, or the nuns would, you know. You had to smack yourself in the face. But anyway, no, we didn't have the choice. We went. But if this is a problem, I think this is a great program. I paid Mason for getting A's. Don't care.
2: He got an A in his
1: report card. I think it was like $100 an A or $50 an A. Every time he got an A, he got paid because I wanted him to be in class and wanted him to do well because I knew he was smart. Really? Now, if he was, you know, me... And my parents offered an A. I would never get paid because I was not an A student. I was, you know, B at best. But an A student in drama and gym, A. But the rest, you know, not so much. Math, eh. So I wouldn't make any money. But I knew that Mason was smart enough to get A's.
2: Yeah.
1: Because it's really mean if you do it to a kid who's, you know, doesn't understand math or anything.
2: Right. Yeah.
1: Right.
2: Yeah.
1: Or you dropped on his head. Whatever.
2: Right.
1: You know what I'm saying? But my incentives.
2: A kid that's probably going to be working with his hands someday. Definitely. You can pick him out of a crowd.
1: Yeah.
2: Yeah. You're not going to be, you know, solving the world's problems. You're going to be
1: in shop.
2: You're going to be, you know, installing a new HVAC system
1: and
2: somewhere.
1: Making more money probably.
2: Sure.
1: Than
2: yeah. You know, it's funny how that kind of worked out, isn't it?
1: Are you opposed to incentives to get kids to school or to propose to do well in school, to be productive in school? I'm curious, like, did you ever bribe your kids to do anything?
2: My mom just used passive fear. You know,
1: was it passive fear or active fear?
2: There was one point in time, like after we moved up north and I was going to Tri-County, where my grades started to slip a little bit. And when I say my grades started to slip, they were like low B's, all of them.
1: B minus.
2: Yeah. And she was like, seriously, do you want to end up like me? Do you want to do you want to live like this? And I'm like,
1: wow.
2: Oh, oh, okay, mom. Cool. You know what? You're probably right.
1: You're like, I didn't think this was that bad until you just told me it was. I was love it. Like, I have an, you know, I play hockey and have an Etch-A-Sketch. I'm right, fine.
2: I have an Xbox.
1: Right. We're good.
2: You have money for football cleats every year.
1: We're all right.
2: But
1: they're hand-me-down cleats, but they fit.
2: No, there was just, I don't know, there was an overwhelming amount of, like, just pressure to do well in school for that reason, and I put it on myself too. It wasn't just her.
1: No,
2: like, I graduated with like a 3.7.
1: Oh wow, smart.
2: Well, I went to Tri-County, so that was probably like a 3.1 in public schools down in the city.
1: Yeah, but still, it was over a 3.
2: Oh yeah, I mean, I got the white cord instead of the gold cord.
1: I couldn't tell. There were no cords in my. I couldn't tell you what I graduated with.
2: Really?
1: I mean, I think I graduated with maybe. I don't remember.
2: Your parents
1: maybe
2: had too
1: 3.
2: Much to focus on.
1: No, we were. Oh no, we got in trouble. That my parents did the opposite. They didn't reward you for good. They punished you for bad.
2: Oh,
1: which made you want to do better,
2: right?
1: Or grounded. There's nothing worse than being grounded when you're a teenager. When you're when you're a loudmouth cheerleader teenage girl, and they keep you in the house,
2: and then you
1: don't have any. Oh yeah, I had to drive places because we lived out in Fruitport and all my friends were at Muskegon. And so I was isolated. I might as well have been Amish at that point on a farm.
2: Lancaster, Pennsylvania.
1: Ding, ding. Because it was Fruitport to me was like, where am I?
2: Right.
1: I just came moved here from Grand Rapids. What is happening? Who's churning butter tonight?
2: Right. Yeah.
1: It's that bad.
2: Right.
1: But man, but yeah. So if I was, there was no, if I couldn't, give me your car keys. No.
2: Right, that sucked.
1: And there was only one, and if you lost it, you were screwed. There was no extra keys, because my dad would, we don't even want to know. I don't know if he, how those cars got to our house, but they got to our house, and then he
2: sold it.
1: It was
2: the sink deals.
1: Yeah, you know, exactly.
2: The sinks that fell off
1: your
2: the truck.
1: Your parents need a sink. I got a whole garage
2: right,
1: full.
2: Yeah, you
1: gotta, never know where they came from.
2: Hey, Hal, I'll trade you this sink for a beater.
1: You want a double or a single sink? What do you got there in the kitchen? Right, I'll put it in for you, too. Right. A little caulk around it and push it right in.
2: This will look good in the master bathroom.
1: But have you ever rewarded your kids, and how did you do it? I think they were kitchen sinks because they were bright color. Like, they were like the green.
2: They were these stainless steel.
1: And they were aqua. No, they were aqua color. Oh. They were, because bad 70s colors, you know.
2: Oh, yeah.
1: Or that olive green. Yeah. Oh, I can picture them to this day.
2: Listen, the EPA just got rid of lead-based paint stuff. These have lead paint, but it looks good, you know?
1: Hell no, there was no EPA. You're
2: caulk
1: right.
2: Caulk it and hose it up. We're
1: These
2: good.
1: Have razor blade shards in them. But go ahead. Yeah. Go ahead.
2: You're going to grow a third ball if you do dishes for an entire year. But
1: nobody cares.
2: Okay.
1: Everybody in the 70s had third balls, Trev. Nobody cared. Right. Nobody cared.
2: Just got it chopped off. It's fine.
1: We inhaled everything. We lived right next to the plant. Nobody cares.
2: They put you out in the twilight, chop it off, stitch it up, you're good.
1: That
2: go
1: was
2: home.
1: It. Rub
2: go
1: some
2: home.
1: Dirt on it. All right. If you rewarded your kids, though, for anything, we want to hear from it. Okay. I'd love to hear from you.
2: No rewards yesterday for the Tigers. In fact, I think it might be the nail in the coffin on the season.
1: Oh, boy.
2: We'll talk about it next in sports.
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3: Heavy volume on the expressways and no major accidents to slow you down. We do have a report of a stalled vehicle off to the side westbound 196 at Market Avenue. It isn't really causing a travel issue right now. Look out for closures ongoing. MLK over 131, bridge replacement scheduled through probably Thanksgiving. Southbound 131 as you make your way in from Cedar Springs, about 17 to downtown. I'm Dave Cackley. That's a look at traffic.
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2: From the Service Professor Weather Center, 13 on your side weather. Mostly sunny skies today and comfortable with highs near 80. Tomorrow, similar conditions with chances for rain returning on Saturday.
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2: Baseball yesterday, Tigers and Pirates in Pittsburgh. Oh, look, the Tigers have another late lead. But the Tigers bullpen comes in and finds a way to screw it all up.
11: Drive to right field, toward the foul pole, and it is gone! It's gone! They walk it off! Brandon Lowe! Oh, my goodness! Best win of the year! Buccos win the series. Brandon Lowe clears the deck. History does repeat itself.
2: Kenley Jansen comes in the ninth inning, gives up not only one home run, two home runs. So he gives up the lead. Pirates tie it at three with a home run. And then, boom, another home run makes it 4-3, and that's the end of the game. I'm gonna throw another. I'm a big stats guy today, Michelle. I'll throw another one at you.
1: I'm not a stat. What do you got? Well, I mean, what?
2: The Detroit Tigers this season
1: have
2: a plus 82 run differential. Run differential, it's basically all of your scores weighted throughout the season. They take the final score of each game, and if you're on the plus side, obviously you're winning a lot of games. Minus, you're probably losing a lot of games. Tigers have a plus 82 run differential.
1: So they're winning a lot of games.
2: That's the second best run differential in the American League.
1: So they should be winning a lot of games.
2: They should be in a playoff spot.
1: But they will be.
2: Well, they're not.
1: They will be, though.
2: They're five games under 500.
1: They're still tied.
2: If you look at the National League, they have the second best run differential in the National League. It's insane to me. This is the 28th game this season where the Tigers have blown a save. They've lost 19 of those 28 games. If you turn around and take half of those games, let's say they only end up blowing nine of them, they'd have the best record in their division. They'd be in a playoff spot. Everything would be sunshines and rainbows.
1: Well, they like to keep us on the edge of our seats.
2: Yeah,
1: Travis.
2: Sure they
1: what
2: do.
1: What they do.
2: Yeah.
1: What? Who do they? When do they play again?
2: I'll be honest, I don't know.
1: Okay. I'm sorry.
2: No, don't be sorry. Yeah, you are sorry, aren't you?
1: No.
2: Tigers, they have an off day today, and then they start a weekend series with the Kansas City Royals. So
1: I can't stand the Royals.
2: Yep.
1: Curse you, Kansas City. Seriously, they're my least favorite team.
2: On the horizon.
1: Yep.
2: Los Angeles Dodgers are coming to town.
1: Yeah, boy. It'll be fun to watch. It'll be fun to go to. Fun game to see.
2: I think Tarek Skubal's pitching in Saturday's game.
1: This is first time back?
2: First time back in another uniform. Yep.
1: Fun.
2: Yep. Okay. Anyway, Tigers a game and a half out of that final wild card spot. 5.5 games behind the Chicago White Sox in the AL Central. Now, Whitecaps beat the South Bend Cubs last night 9-0. Highly touted prospect Bryce Rainer hit his 5th home run in 5 games. Caps and Cubs play again tonight in South Bend. By the way, we're going to be giving away a bunch of tickets next week for the West Michigan Whitecaps, their final homestand of the season. So,
1: While we're on the baseball topic.
2: Sure.
1: I was trying to get here. Shut that off.
2: I know what you're doing here.
1: Okay.
2: Hold on a second. You talk it up. I'll pull up this.
1: I was telling you the other day what my favorite sports goes like this. It would have to be the Major League Baseball, then college football, then the NFL, but then my fourth is the Little League World Series. I love watching the Little League World Series. I just love it because Mason played baseball. And then yesterday, this kid, of course named Mason, won it all.
7: 3-2. On the ground, right field, base hit. Sevilla is up with it. Throw to the plate, the tag! Ball game! Nicaragua wins it!
2: Oh, wait, that was the wrong one. I'm so sorry.
1: Yeah, that's not the one.
2: Walk-off home run. There was a play at the plate, too, but here's the walk-off home run.
1: Yeah.
2: Here.
7: Center field, the game is over!
1: There it is. Bayonne, New Jersey, over Bridgewater, Massachusetts.
7: Mason Rincon goes into the shrubs in
1: walk-off home run.
7: And that allows Bayonne, New Jersey, series, to win the game so 2-1 on our first walk-off in Williamsport.
1: And you know what? When these kids are little and they're like that and they do walk-off home run, here's what they do.
2: Yeah,
1: it's a slow cry. It's the first, they're excited, and then all of a sudden tears, and then they can't, because they can't hold on to their emotions because they're 12, and then they got to go hug their mom. It's the cutest thing.
2: Yeah.
1: They're like these big, tough athletes, and then...
2: But they have to go hug their wife and kids afterwards because, you know, they're not 12, even though they say they are. Okay, we got to talk about that at some point this morning.
1: The kid from Nicaragua does look like a 40-year-old. You're right.
2: Yes.
1: The one who threw that person out at home, the first clip that you played.
2: Dude.
1: He's got
2: a cannon. He threw out the kid from 200 feet away and it was on a line. It looked like a major league throw.
1: When they have mustaches and beards, it's funny. And they're supposed to be a little league and they come in from another country and they drive.
2: Right. He drove him and his teammates to the game.
1: What's going on, dude?
7: 3-2. On the ground, right field, base hit. Sevilla is up with it. Throw to the plate. The tag. Ball game. Nicaragua wins it.
2: I mean, on a line. Throws him out at the plate. And this kid, all of a sudden you see him like running in, celebrating from the outfield to celebrate with his teammates. He's a foot taller than everybody else.
1: He's got a beard.
2: Hold on, we're live on our YouTube channel right now, Michelle and Travis. Hit subscribe, by the way.
1: Smoking a pack of stogies and smoking some cigarettes in between. Yeah.
2: Look how big this kid is. There's no way this kid's 12.
1: Yeah, how's it going? Here. He's bigger than the coach.
2: Right. Yeah. Look how big this kid is.
1: Yeah. And also,
2: his head's the size of a watermelon.
1: Yeah, he's not.
2: The coach.
1: There's no way of proving. There's no way of proving.
2: Sure.
1: I mean, you're right.
2: Look how big he is. He's as tall as his coach is.
1: Meanwhile, the announcer.
2: Yeah.
1: Listen, it's okay to say Nicaragua.
2: You don't have to go
1: Nicaragua. You're just a white dude trying to sound. Let it go. Hey, let it go.
2: This is what happens when you make budget cuts.
1: This is what I'm saying.
2: Yeah.
1: Don't I know that? All right.
2: All right, we're out of that.
0: Sean Travis.
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2: All right. Are you ready? Trav?
3: Mm-hmm.
2: I'm going to need a little something, a little game show something or something here, because we are about to play 20 questions.
3: Okay.
2: What's going to happen?
3: Not that one. Hold on a second.
2: Maybe. Let's save that till.
3: Okay. Nope, not that one either.
2: That's not that bad. Yeah. That's good.
3: Okay, all right.
2: 20 questions. Are you ready?
3: Sure.
2: Okay, here it is. You asked me 20 questions. That's be yes or no answers. And I'm thinking of a famous...
3: I have to ask you questions?
2: Yeah, you're asking me 20 questions. Yes.
3: What?
2: Yeah, we're playing 20 questions.
3: I've never played 20 questions before.
2: You don't know what 20 questions is? Come on. This is why our generations are different. I'm thinking of a person.
3: Because we didn't have to use our imaginations
2: yes.
3: as much.
2: Yes, you didn't. You had
3: phones.
2: Because
3: we actually had things to do.
2: Yeah, no, we had to think, Trav. You guys don't have to think. You just got to stare.
3: Wow.
2: All right, okay. 20 questions. You know how it works?
3: No.
2: Okay, for instance, think of a fruit.
3: Okay.
2: Let me just give you an example. Thinking of a fruit? Okay.
3: Yeah.
2: Is it grown in Michigan?
3: Yes.
2: Is it grown in the fall?
3: I think, yes.
2: Is it an apple?
3: Yes.
2: Okay, that's how it works. Yes or no question.
3: Okay.
2: You got it?
3: Okay.
2: Really?
3: All right.
2: Well, that's what you came up with, not like a kumquat.
3: Well, I was trying to be simple so I understood
2: right,
3: the game.
2: All
3: what
2: right, all
3: what
2: right.
3: the hell? Yeah, well, would you say kumquat? Is that what you said?
2: Yeah.
3: Don't go kumquats in Michigan.
2: I know, but you could have thought of something better.
3: You're a kumquat.
2: You're a quat. Anyway, dumbquat. Okay, here we go. I am thinking, I'm thinking of an artist.
3: Okay. Music artist?
2: Yes.
3: Okay. From the 70s?
2: Yes. Could be. Yes.
3: Rock music?
2: Yes.
3: Is he American? Or, I'm sorry, is it a he or a she?
2: Yes or no question.
3: Oh, is it a man?
2: No. Yes. Yes.
3: It is a man.
2: Yes.
3: Okay. Okay. Oh, good point. Okay.
2: Yeah.
3: I'm picking up on this.
2: Okay.
3: Okay. How many questions have I asked?
2: Four. Get moving.
3: Four. Okay. I'm thinking. Is he British?
2: No. You already asked if he was American.
3: Oh, did I?
2: Yeah.
3: Oh. Okay. Is he from the Midwest?
2: No.
3: Is he from the East Coast?
2: No. I don't know what this man, okay.
3: Do you not know?
2: Just keep going. Keep going. You've got 13 more.
3: Okay. Okay. Music artist, male, American.
2: Yeah.
3: That's what we've gathered to this point. From the 70s.
2: Yep.
3: Rock music, yes or no?
2: Yes.
3: Okay. God, this is tough.
2: Yeah, you just gotta fire.
3: I'm trying. Okay.
2: Okay.
3: I'm trying.
2: Okay.
3: It's not my era, so I don't really know what to ask. I've pinpointed
2: just
3: it to
2: in
3: a
2: general.
3: Few. Okay. Was he a solo artist? No. Was he a solo artist?
2: No.
3: Was he the lead singer of the band?
2: Yes.
3: Okay, I'm asking.
2: Okay,
3: that's important. Is it Don Henley?
2: No.
3: Okay. Did his band have a number one hit?
2: Yes.
3: This is difficult. I'm sorry. I'm trying to figure it out. I can't just rapid fire questions
2: and figure it out.
3: Well, you should.
2: I know.
3: Yeah, you're the one that wanted to play this stupid game.
2: We're going to do this the other way around, too.
3: Okay.
2: Okay.
3: All right. Great.
2: Yeah.
3: How do I know you're not changing it in your head, by
2: I'm
3: the way?
2: I'm not changing it in my head. I should have written it down. I'll write it down.
3: Okay. Does he have, like, a distinct voice?
2: Yes.
3: Like, one of the more... Okay.
2: Yes. People are screaming it in their car.
3: No, they're not. How could you know? It could be Steven Tyler. It could be Bob Seger. It could be It could be, you know, it could be, like I said, Don Henley. It could be any of these.
2: Ask your questions, yes or no.
3: I'm trying to think of more. Did he play another instrument other than being the lead singer?
2: Yes.
3: Did he play the drums?
2: No.
3: Did he play the guitar?
2: Yes.
3: You said he wasn't from the Midwest. It's not Bob Seger.
2: We have four left.
3: This is so stupid.
2: No, it isn't.
3: Did they wear makeup?
2: No.
3: I don't know. Just tell me who it is.
2: No, guess. You're very close.
3: Am I?
2: Yes.
3: I don't feel like I'm very close. Does he have a movie made after him?
2: No.
3: Okay, so it's not Bob Dylan. Dude.
2: You may have mentioned
3: him. Is he still alive?
2: Yes. Last question. It's your final guess. You may have mentioned him already. There's your big hint.
3: Is he an Aerosmith?
2: Yes.
3: Is it Steven Tyler?
2: There it is.
3: I feel like you changed it.
2: Steven Tyler written down.
3: Oh.
2: Steven Tyler. No, because I wanted to make it easy for you the first time we've done this.
3: I've never played the game before.
2: I almost did Sting, but I thought, no, he'll never get Sting. He'll never get Sting.
3: No.
2: Here you go. Is it an artist we play? Does he have kids? Are any of his other family members famous?
3: I wouldn't know if any of his family.
2: Liv Tyler, she was in Armageddon. Are you kidding?
3: Okay, I guess.
2: What?
3: I know stuff about some of
2: these. Has he ever been on TV? Have we seen him live?
3: Clearly he's been on TV. If he has a number one hit and he plays music.
2: All right. That's
3: a wasted question.
2: Listen, I really, no. In my head, this was way better.
3: Yeah, well, I think this was more or less because we had nothing else to talk about.
2: No, I've got plenty. We've got to finish the lyric here for Billy Idol coming up.
3: Oh, boy.
2: In fact, should we get a caller now? Let's get a caller.
3: Sure, go ahead.
2: 459-9797. Hopefully you'll be better. Finish the lyric. Billy Idol tickets. We'll do that next. Caller 25, 26, 27. You all get in.
0: It's Michelle and Travis.
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0: 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West Michigan traffic is on LAV.
1: Lot of volume through the S-curve downtown Grand Rapids. Ford I-96 looking okay. Stalled vehicle just cleared out of the way. Plainfield Avenue at I-96. Got a crash westbound 196 on the off-ramp to 131. No reports of any injuries there. Clear that earlier accident on the northbound side of 131 at the Ford Freeway. I'm Dave Cackley. That's a look at traffic.
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1: From the Service Professor Weather Center, 13 on your side weather. Mostly sunny skies today and comfortable with highs near 80. Tomorrow, similar conditions with chances for rain returning on Saturday.
2: Service Professor, we'll fix it in a snap.
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4: I love it, I love it, I love it. Billy Idol. Billy Idol will be in concert definitely. September 11th at Acrisure Amphitheater, and we're going to do Finish the Lyric now. We're going to play a little segment of one of Billy Idol's smash bang huge hits, and we're going to let you hear it once. We're going to play it again, and the second time we play it, you have to finish the lyric.
1: And whiz bang pow, you win tickets.
4: Woo!
1: That's how it works.
4: RJ is on line one. Hi, Jesus. RJ. I know, I'm moving a little bit. Are you with me, RJ?
5: Yeah, can you hear me?
4: Yep, we can. All right. So you know how this works. We're going to play it for you once, and then we're going to let you, we're going to play it again and let you finish the lyric. Are you ready?
5: Yes, ma'am.
4: All right, here we go.
6: I'm dancing with myself, when there's no one else inside.
5: Okay.
4: Now we're going to play it again, and you got to sing it.
6: I'm a dancer with myself, when there's no one else inside.
5: I'm dancing again and let the world begin. I'm dancing with myself.
4: No, but I love that you sang that, Mom. That's not it. Thanks, RJ. Thanks for trying. Justin, are you ready?
7: Sure.
6: I'm a dancer with myself, when there's no one else inside.
1: You want to? Right, here we go.
4: Okay,
1: hit it after this.
6: I'm a dancer with myself, when there's no one else inside.
4: Hit it.
7: Oh, my. Come on. I thought that other guy had it.
4: Oh, sorry, Justin. 459-9797. We're going to play it again. Let's play it one more time.
1: Okay.
6: I'm a dancing with myself, when there's no one else inside.
4: What is the next lyric? 459-9797, if you think you know and can finish the lyric.
1: It's a smash hit.
4: We'll take your calls next. September 11th, the show. We'll be back with more Finish the Lyric, Classic Rock 97 LAV.

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2: Oh, when people call and say, hey, Michelle, I remember you. I think from school, from radio, are they a client? Did we know each other carnally? Carnal knowledge.
3: What's carnal?
2: You don't know what carnal knowledge is?
3: No,
2: it's
3: what is
2: sex,
3: that?
2: Trav. That's what it means.
3: Okay, I didn't know.
2: Okay.
3: I'm glad I know now.
2: Gary's on the line. Gary, are you ready to finish the lyric?
4: I hope so. Not the best singer, but I'll try.
2: Okay, I want you to sing the best you can. We're going to play it once, let you hear it, and then we're going to play it again, and you got to finish that damn lyric to go to Billy Idol on September 11th at the Acrisure Amphitheater. Lego.
5: I'm a dancing with myself.
2: Okay, or play it again.
5: I'm a dancing with myself when there's no one else inside.
2: Go ahead, Gareth.
4: I have no idea. I can't.
2: Oh, all right. Boy, I really thought you had it pegged. Okay.
4: Sorry about that.
2: All right. I'm sorry, Gary. Boy, he held for a long time. I thought, oh my gosh, because he heard it a minute ago. Yeah. Thanks for calling, Gary. 459-9797. If you want to try to finish this lyrics, these tickets are going quick. And if you've never seen Billy Idol live, I can't say it enough.
3: You've been playing the hits this week.
2: I know, but I accidentally saw him. I wasn't going for the concert. It was at Lollapalooza. I accidentally saw him, and he was so good. And then I've seen him 10 times since. Like, he's so great.
3: Yeah, he's great.
2: Billy Idol, one of the great shows. So 459-9797.
3: I heard somebody else say that the other day on a podcast, and I thought, those bastards ripped it off from me. I know they did.
2: What?
3: Somebody, they were talking about they're having a conversation about something, and one of the guys was probably repeating a lot of things he's said in the past. He goes, yep, just playing the hits over there, aren't you?
2: Wow. Yeah, they probably did rip it off. Hi, LAV, who's this?
6: This is Steve.
2: All right, Steve, we're going to play it once. We're going to play it again. You got to finish that lyric for tickets. Are you ready?
6: I think so.
2: All right, here we go.
3: All right.
5: I'm a dancing with myself when there's no one else inside.
2: Okay, now we're going to play it again for you to sing. Here you go. Here we go.
5: I'm a dancing

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1: I just have to say, I know I wasn't going to say much more about this, but I made an announcement on Monday that my last day was the 28th here, which is a week from tomorrow. And Trav then posted that on our social media pages. And the nice things that people have been saying, like, I'm blown away. I mean, you're just stupid for 42 years, and people say really nice things.
2: Yeah. Yeah.
1: Well, not all of them.
2: Well,
1: not all of them.
2: Yeah.
1: I mean, some people have a need to be very honest.
2: Yeah.
1: On Facebook.
2: I mean, some people are saying, been listening to LAV since the 70s. It's going to be different not hearing you on the air anymore. You know, you should do your own show. You're hilarious, Michelle. You'll be missed.
1: Blah,
2: blah, blah. Then there's other people saying, well, you know, I'm glad I'll never have to hear your voice again.
1: Thank God that skank is gone.
2: And I just want to say, when most people would probably tell you, you know, you shouldn't do things like, I think you should. You
1: sure.
2: know what? Let it all hang out there
1: Tell
2: on
1: me.
2: Facebook. You know
1: Tell
2: what? I think it's totally a normal thing for you to go on somebody's page and leave a terrible comment under it. I think it's a totally normal, sane thing to do.
1: And we know that you have lots of time and you're very busy, but it's okay to take the time out of your very busy life and say how much you despise somebody.
2: Right.
1: Which I welcome, actually.
2: Right. And honestly,
1: voice.
2: Yeah, I think you should air out all of your very deep, honest opinions on social media. I think.

0: think it's a great blueprint for life.
1: Don't limit it to me.
0: No. No, tell us what you don't like about social issues right now.
1: Yeah,
0: tell us what you don't like about politics.
1: Your kids are being jerks, whatever. Put it all out there under
0: my divorcing your husband, let's hear all about it on Facebook.
1: Cha-ching.
0: You know?
1: Cha-ching.
0: Bankruptcy, I want to know about it. Wait, you're going to court, maybe some jail time? I want to hear about it.
1: We want to know.
0: You know? I want to see all of it.
1: Put it all there. It's so lovely. But it, I do welcome. I had one say, oh my God, I've never liked her. And I'm like, I don't even think, I mean, because I don't know you personally and I don't love you personally, like I can't, but they're just, it is funny that people do. I got to tell you though, I've done it before when I was mad at one of the Married at First Sight when they were being mean to their partner. I went right on the Married at First Sight page and went, you're being a jerk. So I do get it.
0: Yeah, yeah. That's why you're not allowed on Nextdoor.com anymore either.
1: So bring all your Nextdoor.com comments under my post that I'm leaving. I want to hear it all. Let it all.
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3: A lot of company on those expressways. Still no major accidents. We are dealing with a minor crash. Appears to be off to the side now. Westbound, make that eastbound 96 at Wilson Avenue. No reports of any injuries there. Closures ongoing. Buchanan Avenue at Hall Street through mid-November. Also, utility work in Holland. Lakewood Boulevard between 31 and 120th Avenue. I'm Dave Cackley. That's a look at traffic.
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17: From the Service Professor Weather Center, 13 on your side weather, mostly sunny skies today and comfortable with highs near 80. Tomorrow, similar conditions with chances for rain returning on Saturday.
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0: Remember how badly you get picked on if you were smelly or you farted in class when you were a kid?
1: No, because I was a delight. I was a delicate,
0: tiny
1: flower.
0: Yeah, it smelled like roses anytime you did, I'm sure.
1: Okay.
0: Well, I think a teacher might have found, I don't know if it's a solution. You know what? I'll tell you next and you can decide.

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2: Okay, so farting corners. It's becoming a thing at schools. Well, at least one teacher's trying it out. Apparently. She's designating a corner of her classroom for her kids to go and fart.
3: Aww.
2: So they don't have to feel embarrassed about it and they don't have to get picked on.
3: No, they can just say, yeah, what if you have a silent but violent? What if you have an SBD, silent but deadly?
2: Don't tell anybody.
3: Because, I mean, if you're an honest little kid and you go in that corner and it wasn't going to make a sound, we're going to make fun of you. Oh, Travy's in the farting corner. Trav, what'd you have for lunch? Hey, how'd the pierogies and the cabbage? Do you know what I mean?
2: Yeah, right.
3: I mean, they still can shame them. Kids find a way, man.
2: I think if a teacher normalizes it by saying it out loud, and what if the teacher does it? You know what I mean? If the teacher's doing it and, you know, a couple kids do it, then everybody kind of follows along. It's mob mentality. People will follow along.
3: But I mean, it's also mob mentality when you start teasing someone.
2: Well,
3: the mob joins in.
2: It's worse when it's just constantly shame when it happens, you know?
3: A little second grader at St. Jude's Elementary School thought she was all cute when little Richie said that he was her boyfriend, and she got to school and the first thing he said to her was, "Hey, Michelle, I see you're still fat. You know what? And I thought I looked all cute in my new uniform."
2: Wow.
3: Maybe a little girl doesn't want to be shamed into a farting corner.
2: Do you know whatever? Did you keep tabs on Richie after school? Like, do you know? Are you friends with him on Facebook or anything? Really well. Oh, is he? Shoot. I was going to say.
3: There's like a mansion.
2: Is he dead?
3: He owns it. No, he's doing really well.
2: He's doing well.
3: Yeah. No, kidding.
2: Damn, never mind. I'm sorry I brought it up.
3: Beautiful wife, you know, never had a weight problem.
2: Okay. Yeah, trophy wife,
3: Rhymes
2: Lamborghini.
3: Lamborghini. Right. The wife is some famous
2: member at a country club.
3: Yeah, all of it. Damn it, Travis.
2: Can't win. Called you fat and he's successful.
3: Right. Well, I had to stand in the corner a lot as a kid as part of shaming. Did you ever get put in a corner?
2: No.
3: That's what they did back in the 70s. They put you in the corner and some kids had to wear the dunce hat. We didn't have a dunce hat. We had a stupid corner where isn't that terrible? The nuns, if you were stupid, you had to go sit in the stupid corner on a stool.
2: Really?
3: It's like a dunce cap. The dunce cap.
2: But, you know, I'll be honest, though. That type of public shaming, I think, needs to come back in some sort
3: of
2: way.
3: You don't call kids stupid.
2: Yes, you do.
3: No, you don't. Really?
2: Yeah.
3: Wait until your kid is in school and one teacher said one. Travis, you will run over that teacher with your car, walk on her with golf shoes, slice her into tiny bits, and then here comes Abby to pick up the pieces and put them in a blender. There is no possible way that you will allow your child to be called stupid, nor should you.
2: But it makes
3: even
2: people,
3: if he is, which he won't be.
2: It makes people realize there's, okay. Oh, wow.
3: No, it makes people, no, you don't
2: It makes
3: shame.
2: People realize there's consequences to their actions.
3: Look. It's like something I read this morning. Times are different now. We can't shame kids because they need to be in touch with their feelings. And something I found this morning was about the different generations and how they handle things. Am I fat? Boomers. You could lose a few pounds. That's what my parents would say. You know, you could lose a few pounds. Yeah. Millennials. No, you're beautiful. Gen Z. We don't body shame. Of course, you're not. Gen X. I know five fat people and you're four of them. And I grew up Gen X.
2: See?
3: And I was the four fat
2: people. And you guys, I mean, you had the greatest era in American history, the 70s and 80s and 90s. Yeah, you did. I mean,
3: a lot of growing up, you know.
2: Yeah, sure. But you guys also, you understood hard work. You understood what it took.
3: Drank out of the garden hose.
2: Exactly.
3: Yeah.
2: You guys were built tough as nails. And that's the problem with most people these days. They're not like that. They're soft.
3: Oh, so
2: they don't know how to take criticism. They don't know how to take, when somebody tells them they're doing a bad job and something, they don't know how to take it.
3: Just a minute. Let me hold something up.
2: What? Why am I looking at myself in the mirror? Okay.
3: They're soft. They don't know how to take criticism.
2: I hate this show.
3: They have feelings. They get very upset. I get canned and you cry.
2: Yeah, I was more upset about you getting let go than you were. How does that work?
3: I know. Come here, buddy. You can be okay.
2: All right, we have sports coming up next.
3: My last day is the 28th. Yeah. You can be okay, buddy.
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0: A lot of company on those expressways. Still no major accidents. We are dealing with a minor crash. Appears to be off to the side now. Westbound, make that eastbound 96 at Wilson Avenue. No reports of any injuries there. Closures ongoing. Buchanan Avenue at Hall Street through mid-November. Also, utility work in Holland. Lakewood Boulevard between 31 and 120th Avenue. I'm Dave Cackley. That's a look at traffic.
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12: From the Service Professor Weather Center, 13 on your side weather. Mostly sunny skies today and comfortable with highs near 80. Tomorrow, similar conditions with chances for rain returning on Saturday.
11: Service Professor will fix it in a snap.
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2: All right, Major League Baseball yesterday, Tigers and Pirates in Pittsburgh, the rubber match of the series, and on paper it looked like it was going to be a fantastic pitching matchup. Jackson Job, highly touted prospect that's now in the major leagues for the Tigers. Got a good fastball. Then Paul Skeens for the Pirates. I mean, one of the young superstars in Major League Baseball. Also Olivia Dunn's boyfriend.
3: Did, really?
2: Yeah.
3: Olivia Dunn. I know Olivia Munn.
2: Olivia Dunn. She's she's a gymnast.
3: Oh, gotcha.
2: They're like the power couple in sports.
3: I think when I saw him in Detroit, McKinstry hit a homer off him.
2: Oh, did it? Yeah.
3: It was fun.
2: Yeah, Olivia Dunn.
3: Yeah.
2: Oh yeah, so you got to see Skeens pitch.
3: Yeah.
2: So you know how good he is. He wasn't very good yesterday. Walked a lot of guys. Tigers only managed to get 3 runs against him though, when they probably could have added quite a few more. But when your bullpen has a lead late in the game, they're supposed to come in and shut the door, right? Slam it shut.
3: Boom.
2: It's been a big problem with the Tigers this year. They've not been able to slam the door shut, and yesterday, another example of that.
17: Drive to right field, toward the foul pole, and it is gone! It's gone! They walk it off! Brandon Lau! Oh my goodness! Best win of the year! Buccos win the series! Brandon!
2: Yeah, as long as I never have to hear the Pirates referred to as Buccos ever again. Ugh.
3: Yikes.
2: Tigers lose to the Pirates 4-3. They had a 3-2 lead. Kenley Jansen comes in the ninth, gives up 2 solo home runs. Tigers this year have blown 28 saves, and they've lost 19 of those games. And you look at the standings. Tigers are a game and a half out of the final wild card spot. They're 5.5 games behind the Chicago White Sox, and they're 5 games under 500 right now.
3: Plenty of season. Plenty of time. Let's go. Go Tigers.
2: Starting to run out of time.
3: Let's go Tigers.
2: Well, anyway, want to watch them. They play again this weekend against the Kansas City Royals. The last place Kansas City Royals, who are 20 games under 500. That series starts Friday night in Kansas City. Whitecaps beat the South Bend Cubs yesterday. 9-0. Highly touted prospect Bryce Rainer hit his 5th home run in 5 games.
3: Ooh.
2: Caps and Cubs play again tonight in South Bend at 7:05. Michigan Stadium is officially entering a new era of college sports. They're getting advertisements in the stadium. A trio of sponsors, Coca-Cola, Meyer, and Google Gemini.
3: Oh, boy.
2: Now
3: it
2: the
3: begins.
2: Older. The, yeah, right. Sponsors everywhere. Oh, my God. Yeah.
3: We should buy a billboard there. Wonder how much they cost.
2: With what money? I mean, they're letting you go because they have no money.
3: No, I mean, me and you should. Wow. Wow. And I was just going to say.
2: What money?
3: I wasn't going to say that. I was going to say, what show would we promote? That's all. Okay. Wow. I wasn't going to go down that route.
2: I'm just,
3: savage. Right at the knees, Trav. Right at the knees. I'm just walking along and sweep.
2: I'm just
3: swept
2: saying.
3: Swept at the knees. Just you just wait.
2: Wait for what?
3: I don't know. Something.
2: Anyway, Athletic Director Ward Manuel said this is not a departure from who we are, but an evolution that strengthens our ability to remain a national leader, compete for national championships, and support our student athletes in the modern era of college athletics.
3: That's all bull. Here's what he should have said. Just, we're going to make some money. National era bull. We don't need all those words. It's word vomit.
2: All he could have said was, old people, don't be upset. We got to pay the kids.
3: Man, playing money. Right. There it is.
2: There it is.
3: Okay.
2: College football. I think Michigan plays their first game in 16 days. That's how we're less than 2 weeks away, or less than 3 weeks away from the start of the college football season.
3: The blue.
2: Lions play their second preseason game on Saturday. Star wide receiver Jameson Williams returned to the practice field yesterday after missing the 2 previous practices with a shoulder injury. Top tight end for the Lions. Sam Laporta was not spotted at practice yesterday. His absence was huge last year. They lost a lot of games without him. So the Lions are going to do anything meaningful this year. They need a healthy Sam Laporta at tight end. That's what I have in sports.
3: Cheating has changed in 2026, Trav. I'll explain on LAV.

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2: Cheating is different things to different people. I mean, for most of us, it's getting physical with someone, right?
3: Yeah.
2: If your wife made out with somebody, that's cheating, right? Other than your partner, definitely counts as cheating.
3: Well, cheating is also, I mean, talking to another person.
2: This is what I'm saying. But new research suggests that that's just the tip of the iceberg when it comes to what people consider being unfaithful. A new survey uncovers where Americans draw the line with cheating in 2026. 6% reveal they've kept someone in their phone under a fake name.
3: Oh.
2: So their partner wouldn't know who they were talking
3: percentage?
2: To. 6%.
3: Okay.
2: Like, is that cheating? If it's just an old boyfriend or something?
3: If you know you have to hide their contact info.
2: So much work.
3: Disguise right? it. You know you're doing something wrong, that you're acting guilty. Yeah.
2: Okay. Deleting messages.
3: Yeah. Yeah.
2: Okay.
3: I mean, what? If you got to delete a picture of his dong?
2: Oh no, then I'm you're not doing talking something. About that. I'm talking about text messages.
3: It might as well be.
2: No, what if you're just? It's someone at work, and they're like, "Hey, how's your day going? Fine." And that's it. But now, why are they asking you how your day's going? What are they doing? Are you
3: okay? Well,
2: with
3: then
2: them?
3: Your partner's toxic.
2: Though. Here's the other thing: a third of those polled also think having a work spouse is a fatal relationship breach. Everybody has a work spouse.
3: I don't have a work spouse. I have a work mom.
2: You know what, bitch? Listen, you damn right you do. You know what, though? I don't care about work spouses. I don't care about that. Like, it's not like you're, so what? You hang out with somebody at work all the time and they're your best buddy at work and they're the opposite sex. It doesn't mean you're in the bathroom stupid. A work aunt, did you say that? Just hit me.
3: Glad you're paying attention.
2: Yeah. A work spouse, that's not cheating, but that's what some nowadays people think that's cheating. You can't have what is she saying to you? Are she saying, like, are you making dirty jokes with each other? You know what? I don't even care about that. Like, dirty jokes at the workplace, that's not cheating.
3: Well, okay, it depends on the context.
2: They're not saying, it's not like saying your rack is looking great. It's what if you have a funny joke? I don't know.
3: Okay, if I knew that Abby went to work and she said to one of her coworkers, you know, your bulge is looking real good today
2: okay,
3: down there. Like, I would be, I wouldn't be thrilled about
2: that's
3: it.
2: That's also harassment I'm talking about. He could file.
3: I don't know if I'd file for harassment if somebody said that to me. I'd
2: you'd
3: be like, thanks.
2: Thank you. Say that. Wow, that gym sock is working. According to the poll, 2,000 adults across the company, 15% of those who are married in a relationship confess to having romantic feelings for someone who isn't their significant other. By the way, is that cheating? If you're just thinking romantically about somebody.
3: If you're thinking romantically about somebody, but you're not acting on
2: it. Yes.
3: I don't think so.
2: I don't think so either.
3: I mean, it's kind of like, you know, if you check out like an attractive person in public, you're allowed to look. You
2: sometimes,
3: just can't touch.
2: You know what? Here's what happened. This is when I knew I had given up or I had turned a corner or I became an adult. I'd be walking with a guy. Would you just look at her? Were you just looking at her? Two, I knew I had turned a corner. And it happened when I was about 35. Did you see that really cute girl over there? Oh, my God, look up. Doesn't she look like? That's when I knew it didn't bother me anymore.
3: It also happened probably when you lost a little weight, too, right?
2: All right.
3: Because I'm sorry.
2: It's an insecurity thing.
3: That's a heftier girl response to a lot of, like.
2: By the way, men are
3: you're looking at her? What's
2: you're
3: wrong with
2: her?
3: Me? As you're eating a corn dog.
2: What's wrong with me? Men were slightly more likely than women to say they have their eyes on someone else. Men admit it more than women. I think men have their eyes on someone else more than women.
3: Like just looking at them or
2: No, they're just thinking about somebody else. When it comes to what counts as cheating, having ongoing flirtatious text conversation with someone other than your partner.
3: Yeah, no, that's cheating.
2: That is 41% say that's the top unfaithful act.
3: Well, because
2: yeah,
3: it's
2: why
3: like,
2: are you allowing that in?
3: Well, you got one foot in the water already.
2: You know what?
3: You know what I mean?
2: It's not just a toe. You're right. Your whole foot's in.
3: Yeah, you're about to dive in.
2: You're right. You know,
3: given the opportunity, what are you going to do? You're going to cheat on somebody. Look, if you're talking to another person in a flirtatious way, in an intimate way, just end it with the other person. Just end it.
2: What if you're married and you're flirting with
3: divorce the person then.
2: Okay,
3: if you don't want to be with your partner anymore, don't be with them.
2: Abby had lunch with somebody and you didn't know about it. and you don't know the person, and it might be a woman, who cares, but you just don't know about it.
3: Well, I'm going to ask, who was it?
2: Okay, it was my friend Cindy. I don't know Cindy. Like, does that bother you? Because they say Gen Zers are very bothered if they don't know, even if, like, if they have a secret friend.
3: Well,
2: like, even
3: that,
2: if it's
3: that
2: a
3: would
2: female.
3: Be, but even, like...
2: Why are you not telling me about it?
3: I don't know. I guess it wouldn't bother me as much as if it was a man.
2: Yeah.
3: But at the same time, I would be like, why wouldn't you just, like, tell me about
2: Can
3: this
2: Can she
3: friend?
2: Go to lunch with a guy from work?
3: I don't care. Well, it depends.
2: Okay.
3: You know what I mean? It depends.
2: Okay, if it's just the two of them, can they go to lunch?
3: Sure, but like, if I mean, if it's like one of her supervisors or something, like, I trust my wife. That's
2: yeah.
3: the difference.
2: Yeah.
3: You know what I mean? She's never right. she's never deceived me in
2: so
3: any way.
2: So it wouldn't
3: way.
2: Bother you. So it's not cheating
3: no.
2: if she goes to lunch with a guy.
3: No, I don't care. Go to lunch with him. I don't care.
2: Yeah.
3: I mean,
2: you have female friends.
3: I do. Yeah. yeah. Like, if she's like, you're going to, like, I'm going to go to lunch with Erica while you're, you know, you're doing this.
2: Yeah.
3: Said, cool. Go ahead.
2: Who's Erica?
3: Right.
2: Bitch.
3: Right. No, but
2: what'd
3: like,
2: Erica wear?
3: Right.
2: What'd she order? Who bought? Did you buy? You better
3: I mean,
2: not buy
3: her lunch. We both stood in her wedding, so I mean,
2: yeah.
3: she knows
2: uh-huh,
3: it too.
2: Right.
3: So, but my
2: well, it's because she said, I want you in the wedding. And then she said, all right, do it, but I better have you and
3: yeah. yeah. yeah, right. Exactly.
2: Just to keep everything on the up and
3: right,
2: up.
3: Right. No, it's, it, but I, again, I trust my wife. I think she trusts me. So it's like, you know. I it wouldn't bother me at all. But you know what I noticed specifically about yeah. younger people too, Michelle?
2: What, Travis?
3: I've noticed this trend among people my age. They are completely checked out on a relationship before they even end it.
2: Oh, that's like, just lazy. Sure.
3: No, but like months.
2: Sure.
3: Like
2: sure.
3: I had this conversation with somebody yesterday, actually. I was messaging back and forth with her about it. And she was telling me, like, you know, she's like, yeah, I think he was talking to somebody before we even ended it. And I noticed that a lot with younger people. It's like they're so afraid of confrontation that they don't want to end the relationship they're in before
2: yeah,
3: they're already
2: much.
3: Face deep
2: well,
3: in another
2: rather,
3: one.
2: That's somebody who's a chicken person. I almost swore there. They'd rather have somebody put cat. They'd rather get caught.
3: Wait,
2: what are they
3: going to
2: do? Fire me? Good point.
3: They shouldn't have let you linger.
2: Oh no, they should have let me walk out the door that day. Listen to me. We need caller 25 right now. 459-9797. We got Berlin Raceway tickets. Caller 25, get some. Classic Rock for this Saturday.
0: I don't know what they're talking about.
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4: Heavy traffic flows continue. Crash, cleanup. Eastern Ottawa County, eastbound 96 at Wilson Avenue. It is off to the side. We are seeing a slow go northbound 131. Heavy volume between Hall and 44th Street. Still dealing with closures in Caledonia. Broadmoor, 68 to 84th. Long-term road widening into 2027. 31, Muskegon to Holland, 27 minutes. I'm Dave Cackley. That's a look at traffic.
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1: From the Service Professor Weather Center, 13 on your side weather. Mostly sunny skies today and comfortable with highs near 80. Tomorrow, similar conditions with chances for rain returning on Saturday. Service Professor, we'll fix
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4: 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We'll talk about it.

0: Classic Rock 97 LAV. It's Michelle and Trav. We'll have another pair of tickets to Billy Idol tomorrow. We'll also have another pair of tickets to the Berlin Raceway on Friday. So there you go.
1: Yeah. Hey, it's finished the lyric tomorrow, so brush up on your Billy Idol. Robert Plant is having a birthday today.
0: Birthday.
1: Robert Plant.
0: It's your birthday. All I want for my birthday is a big booty hoe.
1: Okay. Wow. Robert Plant, though.
0: I do too.
1: So he's a guy who's getting better. His voice is getting almost better with age. He's 78 today.

0: Now, remember when a few years ago we found the isolated vocals of him doing Womat? I mean, his voice is ridiculously undeniable. And I saw him recently singing live and...
1: Sounds great.
0: Still the same.
1: Still sounds good. I mean, obviously there's some limitations now because he's 78, but still sounds great. I was at the Rock and Roll Hall of Fame. I did like a tour of it when we were in Cleveland for a radio boot camp a couple weeks ago. And they were talking about the process of getting inducted into the Rock and Roll Hall of Fame. You know, you can get inducted, you know, people have been inducted for, you know, what they did with a band and what they did as a solo artist.
0: Guitarist,
1: right. You can get inducted for, you know, your influence and like if on music or like if you're a producer of music. So the guy that's doing this whole like presentation for us, he says there's one person that's been inducted three times into the Rock and Roll Hall of Fame. Immediately, I thought Robert Plant. I'm like, because I mean, I know he's produced music. I know he was. No, it's actually Eric Clapton.
0: I was going to say, is it?
1: It's Clapton. But I mean, and you know, the guy that did the whole presentation, he goes, you know, if you think about it, Clapton could probably be inducted four times because of, you know, he was, you know, Derek and the Dominoes, Cream, solo stuff and producing stuff. But my mind immediately went to Robert Plant, and that's another person I think that could end up in that group where they've been inducted three times.
0: I'll tell you, one of the greatest frontmans of all time. I mean, Roger Daltrey gives him a run for his money, but not, I mean, this is so...
1: No, there's nobody better.
0: I mean, so amazing.
1: There's old footage I found on YouTube of Led Zeppelin when they first came to the United States, and I mean, from the early 70s, this footage is not great, but... Somebody in one of the front rows at Madison Square Garden, they opened their U.S. tour at Madison Square Garden. Like, they didn't come out like bang, boom, flash, pow. They just walked out on stage and the place went freaking bananas.
0: Crazy. Yeah.
1: People love Zeppelin.
0: 78 today, Robert Plant. Still sounds great. Still touring. 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
1: Never heard that song before.
2: Oh, that's
1: until now.
2: Solo Robert Plant. Really?
1: Mm-hmm.
2: Oh, Robert Plant, 78 today. And yeah, we got, there's so many tributes for him all over the internet today. Trav, are you following? I know Abby has to be.
1: But?
2: What am I going to say? The Lindsay Clancy case? Are you late to that party?
1: Okay.
2: Oh, my God.
1: I've been fed a few things about it, but I know nothing about it. So please fill me in.
2: All right.
1: Yeah.
2: Mother accused of killing her children. She is a nurse, and she's on trial for strangling her three young kids.
1: Jesus.
2: 5, 3, and 8 months because she had postpartum depression and was like heavily tranquilized, doesn't remember, and she supposedly, allegedly killed the three kids and then jumped off the top of her house. And now she is, she can't walk. She's paralyzed. So she's in a wheelchair. So,
1: oh no.
2: And even her husband, and the husband, there's some sketchy stuff with him. Could he have maybe did it and set her up? We don't. Did he drug her? This is getting crazy. His mom said she has been asking for help from everybody. Good days, bad days. She was whacked out from postpartum.
1: His mom testified on her defense
2: for the defense. Yeah. Now the husband's not on trial. It's not about him. She's on trial. But even his mom says, nope, she needed help. She begged for help so many times. And right now we've already heard the first part. Now we're at the defense. And it is, she was begging for help before killing her children. Her former mother-in-law testified on Tuesday. She had insomnia. She was losing her appetite. She was very anxious and sad. And she was begging for help. Very nurturing, very loving mother. That's what the mother-in-law even said. And okay, she would say, this isn't me. I've never felt like this before. What's going on with me? And they put her on different drugs and different things, and nothing seemed to work.
1: Sure.
2: And she did call for help. But now, was it her? There's so many things. This trial is crazy. And it is really split. There are people who feel for her.

0: think that she doesn't remember. There's no way she was a loving mom, that she was so under the influence of many drugs, and this postpartum depression can send you out of your gourd, that she did it without knowing it, and they're standing with her. Others are like, no, she's a cold-blooded killer. She, you know.
1: I mean, and, but, yeah. You know, that whole thing is like, it's circumstantial because you don't know that for sure.
0: What do you mean?
1: Yeah, like, it's not like she doesn't remember it, or that this is all, like, hypothetical.
0: Well, that's why they're trying to prove it with drugs. What drugs was she on? She said expert. Right. She said what? But I mean, it is. That's the thing. Is that that's the.
1: And where's her husband right now?
0: He's there. He's there, and you know, he's been in court.
1: Has he talked yet?
0: It's weird. I don't remember seeing him at all yet. But it's okay. Just so.
1: I'm intrigued to hear what he has.
0: Crazy,
1: to say.
0: But yeah,
1: it and doesn't
0: people
1: look good.
0: Are
1: that-
0: mesmerized with it. People are doing stitches left and right with each trial, and you can watch the trial. They stream the trial.
1: I mean, it doesn't look good that your mom is testifying in your wife's defense, who killed your three kids.
0: Yeah,
1: it sure doesn't look good for you.
0: Yeah, but
1: the bad optics. But at the same time. You strangled three kids. You took three innocent lives. You have to be at fault in some way, shape, or form for that.
0: Yeah.
1: You have to be. I don't care. And again, you know, the American medical system failed another person. Shocker. Water's wet.
0: Well, here's,
1: I mean, what?
0: Wait, I'm sorry. You asked where the husband was. I apologize. No, he filed for divorce and moved away with his girlfriend. Lives with his girlfriend.
1: How long ago?
0: Like recently. Like, this happened in 2023, by the way. But the trial's now. Patrick publicly stated that he forgave his wife. She was suffering from severe mental illness rather than acting out of malice. His current status, he's filed for divorce, moved to New York, rebuilt his life. He did testify during the case regarding her declining mental health and postpartum struggles. But he remarried this past April to Dr. Rachel Danis. Yeah, apparently he had this girlfriend before. And then there were, and then it says he went out to get her medication and to get takeout. And the time that he says wasn't the time that he was time stamped walking in to get the medication in the drugstore. Like there was 20 minutes. It's a whole thing. This trial is mesmerizing.
1: He probably did what any guy does. You know, when you leave the wife at home with the kid, it's like, yeah, I gotta go. I'm going to go get our food and I'll be back. You tell him it's a little bit longer of a wait time than it normally is. So you can stop and get a beer and just sit in silence for a few minutes.
0: Or Trav.
1: I see that trend on TikTok a lot now.
0: Oh, do
1: you? Yeah.
0: Have a beer and sit.
1: Told my wife
0: seven.
1: It was going to be 45 minutes instead of 25 minutes. Now I'm sitting here having a beer.
0: Bad.
1: Oh, whatever.
0: Or you did it because you wanted to run off with your girlfriend and you set your wife up because you drugged her.
1: You know, yeah. He's been sending risky texts for a while.
0: So many things. What texts?
1: Risky. Risky texts.
0: Risque, you mean? Does
1: risky.
0: That what you mean?
1: No,
0: like,
1: it's risky.
0: No, it's risky.
1: It's risky.
0: Well, it's risky to do, but it's risque. If you're sending like dirty texts, they're very risque.
1: No.
0: Yeah.
1: Are you sure?
0: Positive.
1: Are you?
0: Positive.
1: I'm not asking.
0: Not asking. Not asking. Anyway, it's day 16.
1: Okay. Well, maybe I'll have to tune in. I know my wife. I know my wife is tied to it a little bit.
0: Her and I are. We're into it. Yeah. Mm. I can't even. Yeah.
1: Okay.
0: Can't wait.
2: 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West Michigan traffic is on LAV.
3: Look out for a crash off to the side, southbound 131 at 44th Street. That crash is on the exit ramp, but not causing a travel issue. We are seeing heavy volume and a little bit of congestion along eastbound 196 near Chicago Drive. Ongoing construction work, Ottawa County, Crockery Township, Cleveland Street, 112th Avenue. Bridge replacement through early October. I'm Dave Cackley. That's a look at traffic.
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6: From the Service Professor Weather Center, 13 on your side weather. Mostly sunny skies today and comfortable with highs near 80. Tomorrow, similar conditions with chances for rain returning on Saturday.
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1: So the Grand Rapids Police Department is encouraging parents and teens to follow safety guidelines after the police department saw reports of a Lime scooter takeover planned in downtown Grand Rapids.
2: Wait, a what?
1: A Lime scooter takeover, Michelle.
2: A Lime scooter takeover, like they're going to steal them, take over the company?
1: Well,
2: what are we talking
1: about? They're going to steal them, but they're going to, everybody, there's a bunch of kids that are going to get together. You know, troubled youth going to get together, and they're going to all get their credit cards out, tap and pay, get on the Lime scooters together, and then take over the streets.
2: Yeah, they're tap and pay.
1: Tap and pay, damn it.
2: Here's the thing. You know, they're playing like, get your motor running, and they get up there, and all of a sudden it's a place where the scooter quits, like a golf cart when you go off the, you know, how the scooters, they do just quit. You can't go into neighborhoods with them.
1: Right.
2: They just stop. So, they're all ready. They're all cool. They got all their... And then it just...
1: Right, just dies
2: stops.
1: On them.
2: Right. Let's just walk into the parking lot then. Hi, how you guys doing? Want to play a game of dodgeball or something? What,
1: right.
2: do, you guys, what do you think? Cards?
1: Do something, yeah.
2: So are these naughty kids?
1: Naughty kids. Naughty kids for sure.
2: Well, we're going to get scooter gangs now. Woo!
1: Well, this comes a week after the city of Detroit had to shut down their scooters because of teen takeovers. Oops, hang on a second. Let me pause that. Here, I'll play this for
2: you
1: now.
3: New at 11, if you tried to ride a Lime scooter in downtown Detroit tonight, you may have found it locked. Detroit police say the scooters were shut down around 7 because of reports about a possible teen takeover. Posts online encouraged teens to ride downtown and gather near Campus Martius. A similar incident was reported earlier this week in Minneapolis. DPD also increased patrols around downtown.
2: I mean, there are worse things than scooter. Yes, Trav.
1: No.
2: There's gang war. Then scooter takeover. Oh, let's just all scooter. Who are you going to hurt with a scooter? I mean, let's just all scoot around.
1: It's never just scootering.
2: I mean,
1: it always
2: really?
1: Turns into people talking trash, and then there's people fist fighting. Then boom, all of a sudden, the gun's out.
2: If you had like Lime the bicycles, I might be a little more scared. But scooters, and then some kids show up with the razors. Look, we don't believe in anything.
1: Right.
2: We're purists.
1: Right.
2: We're,
1: yeah.
2: we're
1: I'm a pusher.
2: We're man-made.
1: I push.
2: We're muscle. We're,
1: right,
2: yeah,
1: right.
2: Manual, not stick, manual. But yeah, I mean, this is, you're scooters.
1: No, it's just,
2: if we had scooters as a kid, we would do it. If we had the access to scooters in the 70s, you know what we had, Trav? Skateboard takeovers. Oh, yeah. Big state up at, I'll tell you where, at East Oakview Elementary. We'd all skateboard over there. And then we kick around, we do like skateboard in our, and this is before the cool, these are just one plank wood skateboard.
1: Sure.
2: You didn't have the cool ones, you couldn't really, although there was always one guy in the neighborhood who put roller skate wheels on his,
1: yeah.
2: And that would pivot and stuff. But
1: yeah.
2: We had skateboard takeovers.
1: But that was back when society was a little more civilized.
2: No.
1: It's not anymore.
2: It was, I mean.
1: It's every time these groups of kids get together, like I said, it goes from, you know, being a good thing where it's like, oh, yeah, let's all ride the Lime scooters. This is the Lime scooter farewell tour before they switch to the VOs or
2: so
1: whatever they are.
2: What'd they do? Just shut it off? Just shut them off?
1: Well,
2: I feel like there's a big switch in City Hall that goes clunk. And you just pull the lever and it shuts off the scooters. Can't use them.
1: Yeah, that's exactly what they can
2: Boo.
1: Do. And I think that's what they might do.
2: Boo. Like forever?
1: No, just because for the next couple weeks until this trend dies down. You notice these trends kind of make their way from city to city. It was like the Kia boys a few years ago. Remember that?
2: Yeah, they were stealing Kias.
1: They were stealing Kias because people realized you could, you know, rip the cartridge off the side, like the ignition, and you could start it with a USB cord.
2: I love that we have a name for all these. Kia boys, scooter meet cutes, or whatever. Scooter takeover. But I mean, as a kid, what did you guys have? How did you get together?
1: We just got together and hung out.
2: I know, but how? Like what? How did you let each other? Hey, we're meeting up at the
1: text
2: in McDonald's.
1: Each other, and we'd go and get
2: together.
1: Oh, see,
2: you could text back. Ooh, you and your fancy texting.
1: Yeah.
2: You and your fancy phones. Yeah.
1: Yeah,
2: we played. Or here's what happened. We'd put, somebody would lay a bunch of wood in a front yard, And we knew they would just like, they would just lay a whole, like the Tok kids would lay a whole bunch of wood planks in the front yard. And we knew we were going to play cops and robbers that day. You guys, did you see the planks are out? We're doing cops and robbers. Let's meet up.
1: Yeah.
2: Because the planks were our guns. And we would like cops and who, and you had to decide who were going to be cops and who are going to be robbers.
1: Right.
2: I mean, you know, that was.
1: You know, when I was a kid during the summer, we used to do that with some of the kids on the street, too. Like, you'd see people start kind of gathering, like a few kids start gathering out in the street. And it's like, oh, yeah. Time to go out and play football or whatever.
2: And the worst thing that would happen when we play cops and robbers would be a few splinters, you know?
1: Right. Right. Yeah.
2: Mom, I got it. You got tweezers. I got another, you know, I mean, I don't know. If we had scooters, though, like that when we were kids, we'd have been, no, we'd
1: dead.
2: Have driven on, yeah.
1: It wouldn't be alive
2: on
1: anymore.
2: Roofs. Yeah, we were daredevils. We didn't have fun. I'm telling you.
1: Vinny for sure would be dead.
2: Oh, my God. He did.
1: Vinny would sure for sure.
2: He built ramps all the time, or we'd be dead at the hands of Vinny.
1: Yeah, one of the two.
2: I'm telling you, the scooter meetup or takeover's not a big thing. If we, again, when we had scooters when we were kids, we'd have beat the crap out of each other with them. Yeah, it was, you know.
1: It's a good thing these ones are too heavy to kind of pick up, you know.
2: Kids are not as tough as we were back then. I'm telling you right now.
1: No, they're bigger a-holes. That's the problem.
2: We'd have driven them off roofs, up at the mall. We'd driven him down through the mall. Right. Yeah, we'd have been eight jerks. Yeah.
1: So last night, we're sitting in our living room. And all of a sudden, I can see out the window, zoom, zoom, zoom, zoom, zoom, zoom, zoom, zoom, zoom, zoom. It was like a I don't know, probably 100 cyclists.
2: Yeah.
1: Riding through our neighborhood.
2: Were they scooters?
1: No,
2: were they motor scooters?
1: No, they were like pedaling, like bicycles.
2: That's what I mean when I say that. I mean like sit on scooters, like what we had in. Oh, they were like bicycles.
1: Yeah.
2: Oh, okay, okay. They do that ride. I think it's like every Wednesday. They do.
1: Guys had like LED lights wrapped around their bikes.
2: It's a thing. It's a, they come, they used to come down my house when I used to live over there. Yeah.
1: Abby's standing there in her moo-moo because we're getting ready to go to bed. It's like 8:30, 9 o'clock at night. Standing there in the big bay window, look, and she goes, I could just hear her say under her breath, losers.
2: Yeah, look, she's got her petticoat on standing on the porch.
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1: Anybody else would stop their car. It was a lady lying on the side of the road. Anybody else would stop to help. Yesterday, I'm on 36th Street. And okay. I'm driving into Lithuania, and part of it's kind of closed. And I go out there, and there's a lady, spread eagle, laying there on her back on the grass. But there's a sidewalk, and she's laying on the grass between the sidewalk and the road. I mean, just like laying there, you know, like, and I thought, is she dead? What's happening? It freaked me out. And I thought, of course, as we know, so, I could be a first responder in a former life and
2: right.
1: time.
2: In fact, you know, you're qualified for it because you can do CPR.
1: First, yes, I do know CPR, as we found out with the planes incident when they said sit down.
2: You've shined a light in someone's eyes and determined if they have a concussion,
1: yes,
2: too.
1: Yes, so, because like, their pupils were normal.
2: Out of most citizens, bystanders, you are the most qualified.
1: Above and beyond. So I pull off and I run over and I'm like, are you okay? And she goes, what? And I'm like, are you okay? Did you pass out? And she goes, no, I'm fine. I'm just taking a break. It's my lunch break. And she worked. And I'm like, she goes, I'm just laying, getting some sun. And she was like in dress pants and like a t-shirt. And she's just laying there. And I said, okay. I mean,
2: just next to 36th Street.
1: Yes. And I'm like, if somebody's on their phone and takes a little swerve, she wasn't on the grass. And I said, okay, I just wondered. I go, you know, because she goes, no, I sometimes sit out here. Sometimes she goes, I'm just watching traffic. Oh. I wanted to go, you're going to get hit by traffic, Missy Lulu, if you keep this up.
2: You know, maybe she's.
1: No.
2: Maybe she's been considering something.
1: You know, that's what I thought. And I thought, don't do it. No, she was just chilling, and I thought, and who's in the wrong here, though? Trev, seriously, who's in the wrong here?
2: If she is. Okay, you know, I'm going to give you grace for once in your life. It's her.
1: Thank you, because sometimes I overreact sometimes. But this was, she's, again,
2: it's her.
1: There was grass between the sidewalk and her building, but she chose to lie on the grass between the sidewalk and the road.
2: Okay. It's her that's in the wrong,
1: yeah.
2: But I hope this was a sign for you, if that makes sense.
1: What do you mean? Oh, to stop trying to help people? No, because what if she was in distress?
2: And
1: you want to know
2: what? Maybe butt out.
1: Other cars just would really butt out. What if somebody when you eat one of those peanut M&Ms, Trev, and you accidentally inhale it, and it gets lodged in your throat? You want I should do the Heimlich, or you want I should butt out?
2: But
1: I know the Heimlich.
2: It's a clear sign that somebody needs help, though, if their face is purple and they're walking around like grabbing their throat.
1: So is lying next to the road.
2: Sure. I can understand why you stopped.
1: I mean,
2: but
1: she had little X's over her eyes pretty much. Like, she looked like she was maybe gone.
2: This is my 28th day straight of doing this.
1: Yeah, that kind of what her, yeah, probably other
2: each day she gets a little bit closer to the road.
1: Right, tomorrow I'm going to be in it. And you know what? On a different, maybe somebody's going to be dialing their number.
2: What's the guy's name from The Simpsons?
1: You're
2: the
1: ruining
2: the bar owner. There's an episode where he tries to run out in traffic like two or three times, and every car misses him.
1: Oh, that's funny.
2: He's like, damn it, not again. Oh. I can't think
1: Mo.
2: Of Mo, yeah.
1: Mo.
2: He's like, damn it, not again.
1: Hey, Mo, yeah.
2: I keep trying and it
1: she's
2: doesn't
1: like,
2: work.
1: Why are you ruining, spoiling? Why are you messing with me?
2: She's dipping,
1: she just had dipping her toe into the road. Right. Please kill me already.
2: Right.
1: God bless it. I wanted you to run over me, not stop and help.
2: It's like when people start,
1: anyway.
2: You know, doing the whole asphyxiation thing. They're like, right. You know, they pull it an extra belt loop tighter.
1: You know what? And you know what? The rope broke. Damn it! Damn it!
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1: Extra. From the Service Professor Weather Center, 13 on your side weather. Mostly sunny skies today and comfortable with highs near 80. Tomorrow, similar conditions with chances for rain returning on Saturday. Service Professor, we'll
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2: I know I wasn't going to say much more about this, but I made an announcement on Monday that my last day was the 28th here, which is a week from tomorrow. And Trav then posted that on our social media pages. And the nice things that people have been saying, like, I'm blown away. I mean, you're just stupid for 42 years, and people say really nice things.
3: Yeah. Yeah.
2: Well, not all of them.
3: Well,
2: not all of them.
3: Yeah.
2: I mean, some people have a need to be very honest.
3: Yeah.
2: Facebook.
3: I mean, some people are saying, been listening to LAV since the 70s. It's going to be different not hearing you on the air anymore. You know, you should do your own show. You're hilarious, Michelle. You'll be missed. And there's other people saying, well, you know, I'm glad I'll never have to hear your voice again.
2: Thank God that skank is gone.
3: And I just want to say, when most people would probably tell you, you know, you shouldn't do things like, I think you should. You
2: sure.
3: know what? Let it all hang out there
2: Tell
3: on
2: me.
3: Facebook. You know
2: Tell
3: what? I think it's totally a normal thing for you to go on somebody's page and leave a terrible comment under it. I think it's a totally normal, sane thing to do.
2: And we know that you have lots of time and you're very busy. But it's okay to take the time out of your very busy life and say how much you despise somebody.
3: Right.
2: Which I welcome, actually.
3: Right. And honestly,
2: my voice.
3: Yeah, I think you should air out all of your very deep, honest opinions on social media. I think it's a great blueprint for life.
2: Don't limit it to me.
3: No. Tell us what you don't like about social issues right now.
2: Yeah,
3: tell us what you don't like about politics.
2: Your kids are being jerks. Whatever. Put it all out there under my
3: post. Divorcing your husband. Let's hear all about it on Facebook.
2: Cha-ching.
3: You know?
2: Cha-ching.
3: Bankruptcy. I want to know about it. you're going to court. Maybe some jail time. I want to hear about it.
2: We want to know.
3: You know? I want to see all of it.
2: Put it all there. It's so lovely. But I do welcome. I had one say, oh my God, I've never liked her. And I'm like, I don't even think, I mean, because I don't know you personally and I don't love you personally, like I can't, but they're just, it is funny that people do. I got to tell you though, I've done it before when I was mad at one of the Married at First Sight when they were being mean to their partner. I went right on the Married at First Sight page and went, you're being a jerk. So I do get it.
3: Yeah. Yeah. That's why you're not allowed on Nextdoor.com anymore either.
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1: From the Service Professor Weather Center, 13 on your side weather. Mostly sunny skies today and comfortable with highs near 80. Tomorrow, similar conditions with chances for rain returning on Saturday.
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2: Today in 1988, Soundgarden play the Capitol Lake Jam in Tacoma, Washington. Nirvana is also on the bill as an opening act.
4: She's so
2: August 20th, 1969 marks the last time that all four of the Beatles were together in Abbey Road Studios. Although no actual recording took place, they completed mixing the single I Want You, She's So Heavy, and discussed the sequence of songs that would appear on the Abbey Road album. Day to Robert Plant, the former Led Zeppelin lead singer, was born in 1948. And that's a look at today, August 20th in rock history.

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1: All right, we're done, right?
2: That's it, yeah.
1: Tomorrow we have another pair of Billy Idol tickets. It's Finish the Lyric, Your Chance to Sing. Now, people sang really well today, but it was just completely wrong lyrics. But they went, I mean, they went on and on about it, but it just didn't, yeah. Why are you laughing?
2: You know what I think we should do, like, the final week you're here?
1: What?
2: We should do that, like, hokey radio thing that every show does.
1: Yeah.
2: Could do, like, a round table at the, what did you learn today, Michelle?
1: No.
2: You know what I think we should do? I think we should give unsolicited advice the last, like,
1: week. Oh, because that's what I do?
2: Yeah. It's the most.
1: In celebration of Michelle, let's give unsolicited how to live your best life, how to manifest.
2: Well, I will tell you, I think today, if you're thinking about going online because you're irritated with somebody and you want to leave a nasty comment under something that they
1: leave
2: post.
1: Leave it under my goodbye post.
2: Well,
1: please, by all means.
2: Take the approach that some people did.
1: Do
2: what they did to Michelle's post. Go in and leave a really nasty comment under their post today.
1: First of all, pump the brakes there, Cheetah. Easy, Cheetah. Back up there. A couple did. Let's be honest. The majority are lovingly, glowingly beautiful.
2: I said to Michelle this morning, we're planning the show. I come in, I go, hey, I have this idea for a bit today. And, you know, there's some people that, you know, left some negative comments underneath your post. And immediately she jumped.
1: Where?
2: She goes, wait, people left nasty comments
1: Where?
2: Under that? Like,
1: I love you.
2: I'm like, oh, my God.
1: All right. Anyway.
2: You know, for somebody that says they don't care what people think.
1: I don't care. Just love me. All right, we'll be back tomorrow.
2: Call me.
1: Call me. We'll be back tomorrow. Okay, bye. We're done.

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Good morning. I'm Kim St. James. Another nice day today. Lots of sunshine. We're going to see temps right around 80. Another perfect day, wouldn't you say, in West Michigan? Elton John for you coming up right now. Steve Miller Band. 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

0: Here's what you missed on Michelle and Travis.
1: So yesterday, the Gibbs family had an outing.
2: Oh.
1: We went to go see Bluey at DeVos Performance Hall yesterday.
2: Did they sell booze?
1: Oh, yeah. Oh,
2: that's
1: yeah.
2: There, and there it is.
1: Yeah, yeah.
2: Gibbs family imbibing any booze to get you through Bluey?
1: Of course my ass was in line to get a couple beers.
2: Was the line long? Were other parents getting brewskis?
1: There were a lot of dads with sandbags under their eyes holding beers.
2: Please, with their soul sucked out of their body.
1: Paid
2: $50
1: to be here.
2: I'm dead inside.
1: Yeah.
2: Get me a beer. I'm dead inside. Please get me a beer.
1: She promised me a good time later tonight after the kids go down.
2: That's it.
1: Only for her to tell you she's tired.
2: You know what? It's Blowy for Bluey. That's what it is.
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Actually, it kicks off today, so all kinds of luxury cars and souped-up cars and all kinds of stuff. That's what's so cool about the 28th Street Metro Cruise. And we'll be hanging out there as well. Travis on Friday going to be at Rogers Plaza from 3 to 5. And then I'll be at one of the pit stops at Sheraton Hotel Saturday morning from 10 until noon. 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

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You know, today is National Radio Day. 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

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Guess who has a birthday today? That would be Robert Plant turning 78. We're going to be playing songs from Robert Plant and Led Zeppelin all day today. And I've got a double shot coming up in the double shot lunch hour today as well. Van Halen now, Classic Rock 97 LAV.

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1: I've heard of people smuggling stuff in body parts, right? 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Put it in their potty to fly.
2: Cocaine?
1: Yeah, yeah. And it didn't get caught, didn't get, you know. No, that was before.
2: Like, she was a drug smuggler? Or
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2: Rec use?
1: Yeah. She brought it in a baggie.
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Bob Seger and the Silver Bullet Band here on Classic Rock 97 LAV. I'm Kim St. James. Can you believe it? Labor Day coming up before we know it. 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

So is Gene Simmons right? Is rock dead? I don't know. He may be onto something. I have more of that coming up in about 7 minutes right now. Rolling Stones, Classic Rock 97, LA.

0: Love me some AC/DC here on Classic Rock 97 LAV. I'm Kim St. James talking about rock and roll. Is rock dead nowadays? Gene Simmons has been saying it for a long time. Rock is dead. And now MTV, their VMAs, they're scrapping the best rock category. I don't know. This has been an item up for discussion for a long time. My boys, I have two boys who are in a band together, and we've talked about music at length for several years, and they talk about rock, too. Like, in today's music, you're not finding those rock bands. Where are they? Where do they even fit, for that matter, too? It's like, where do they fit? They kind of been pushed out. So, you know, there is something to be said about that. Where is the rock and roll nowadays? It's out there, but it's kind of hidden. And now MTV for their VMAs, no more best rock category. Instead, they're going to stick with best alternative. They think everything can kind of fit under that category. For instance, this year's nominees include Geese, Noah Kahan, Olivia Rodrigo, Somber, Tame Impala, 21 Pilots. So, yeah, so it's now it's just going to be best alternative, according to MTV and the VMAs. Anyway, all right, I've got more rock for you right here. Stick around. I got Pat Benatar coming up next here on 97 LAV.
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1: Happy birthday, Uncle Bob, Percy, Robert Plant. Let's talk about the Led Zeppelin frontman tonight on Steve Gorman Rocks.
0: That's tonight on Steve Gorman Rocks.

97LAV. I'm Kim St. James. All right, coming up, the Double Shot Lunch. I'm going to play two songs from your favorite artist all lunch hour long. Back-to-back rock, including a pair from Led Zeppelin, Robert Plant, which today is his birthday. We are celebrating all day with a lot of Led Zeppelin music today from Robert Plant. Double Shot Lunch coming up. Hey, if you ever want to hear anything for the Double Shot Lunch, too, feel free to text me, Kim, to our number, 616-459-9797. Let me know what artist or what songs you'd like to hear. 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

It's the Double Shot Lunch here on Classic Rock 97 LAV. I'm Kim St. James with two from Peter Frampton. When you think Peter Frampton, do you feel like we do? What do you think? That talk box, right? He didn't invent it, but he definitely perfected it. And that's what you think of when you hear it, the talk box, where, you know, it kind of transfers that guitar sound, makes it sound like the guitar is talking. It does it so well in this next one. Do you feel like we do? Peter Frampton, Double Shot Lunch, Classic Rock 97 LAV.

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Classic Rock 97 LAV from their Head Games album. Also from that same album, Dirty White Boy, which Mick Jones and Lou Gramm wrote. And they kind of said it was like about Elvis Presley. Like he was always that dirty white boy who changed the shape of music completely. Also, you know, the effects that it had on musicians afterwards, like Mick Jagger. Some people think it was racist, but Lou Gramm said, you know what? It's a song about an irresponsible kid, not a racial song. Dirty White Boy. Double Shot Lunch with Foreigner. 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

My man, Bob Seger in the Silver Bullet Band on this Double Shot Lunch. Classic Rock 97 LAV. I'm Kim St. James. This next one, we all feel this way sometimes, don't we? Feel like a number, especially nowadays. I know he got the idea for the song back when he said he was watching a show about computer banks and how many names were in them. He said, you know, there's a lot of data collections out there. How many are out there recording this industry? And we're all kind of a number at some point. And it kind of goes back to his short period where he worked for GM, making transmissions and working on the assembly line. You start to feel like a number. We all do at some point, right? Bob Seger, Silver Bullet Band, Double Shot Lunch. It's 97 LAV.

Leopard on this double shot lunch, 97 LAV. Some artists say of this next song from their album, that it's kind of an artist comeback. And they did it doing covers, their cover album. Rock on, Def Leppard, Double Shot Lunch. It's 97 LAV.

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1: The Double Shot Workday Break here on 97 LAV. I'm Kim St. James. You know what happened on this day back in 2017? That's when comedian legend Jerry Lewis died. He was 91 at the time. I remember as a kid, my brother loved some of those Jerry Lewis movies, and he would wake us up like it felt like the middle of the night because I was like all of five. He would like, come on, we got to go watch this Jerry Lewis movie. It's on at a certain time because, you know, back then it's not like you could record or you could rewind or rewatch anywhere. Anyway, so we would watch these Jerry Lewis movies and crack up. Anyway, on this day back in 2017. Well, what happened on this day in rock history? We're going to find out coming up. And one more double shot for you coming up today from the birthday boy and his band, Robert Plant, Led Zeppelin. I've got that for you coming up next here on Classic Rock 97 LAV.
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1: Black hole sun, won't you come? Wash away the rain.
0: Today in 1988, Soundgarden play the Capitol Lake Jam in Tacoma, Washington. Nirvana is also on the bill as an opening act.
2: She's so...
0: August 20th, 1969 marks the last time that all four of the Beatles were together in Abbey Road Studios. Although no actual recording took place, they completed mixing the single I Want You, She's So Heavy and discussed the sequence of songs that would appear on the Abbey Road album. Day to Robert Plant, the former Led Zeppelin lead singer, was born in 1948. And that's a look at today, August 20th in rock history.

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Good afternoon. I'm Kim St. James. Thanks for sharing your workday with me. Appreciate it. Fleetwood Mac for you coming up right now. The police. 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

Neil Young, Willie Nelson, teaming up again. I'll have more on that coming up in about 9 minutes. Right now, Bob Seger and the Silver Bullet Band. It's 97 LAV.

TV. I just got a call from my daughter's bus driver talking about pickup times in the morning. 6 a.m. What do you think about that? A little early, isn't it? I'm like, yeah, forget it. I'll drive her in. Yeah, back to school is almost here. Start your mornings with us. 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

0: Robert Plant's legendary career spans more than 50 years. From his days as the iconic voice of Led Zeppelin to his successful solo career, known for his powerful vocals and unforgettable stage presence, he remains one of rock's greatest singers. Happy 78th birthday to Robert Plant.
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97 LAV. Hey, it's Kim St. James. I'm going to be at the 28th Street Metro Cruise this weekend. I hope you come see me. I'll have your last chance to win Billy Idol tickets. I'm going to be there Saturday at one of the pit stops at the Sheraton Hotel, 10 to noon. I'll have some other giveaways, some golf giveaways, too. Make sure you swing in, cruise in, and see me. Again, that's this Saturday. Coming up tomorrow, Travis is going to be there as well. He's going to be at the Rogers Plaza from 3 to 5, so make sure you stop by and see him, too. 28th Street Metro Cruise with 97 LAV.

Could watching too much TV shrink your brain? I'll tell you what a study found coming up in about 8 minutes. 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

0: 97LAV. Hey, it's Kim St. James. You watch too much TV as a kid, and then your parents are always like, oh, stop watching the Idiot Box and get outside. Well, there's something to that. There's a study right now that said they found that frequent TV watchers had smaller brains. Yeah, so there's brain shrinkage because of it, and parts of the regions that are vulnerable to Alzheimer's disease as well, and more damage to the brain's internal wiring. TV watching is not so much sitting at work, because they were looking at just sitting in general, like sitting at work for hours, that was different than TV watching. And they looked at these studies from people who watched TV in the late 80s, watched a lot of TV in the late 80s to now. And then I'm thinking, too, man, you know, maybe you don't watch as much TV, but you're scrolling on that screen all the time. Is that the same thing? Do you have to be sitting all the time? That, I think, goes along with it, of course, being overweight and everything else. But, yeah, watching too much TV does shrink the brain. It's not a cause, but definitely an association for sure. Man, like I said, what are we going to find in 20 years with all this scrolling and being on computers and our phones all the time? Probably it's not going to be good. All right, Lover Boy is still to come. It's 97 LAV.
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0: From the Service Professor Weather Center, 13 on your side. Weather mostly clear tonight, low around 59. Friday, increasing clouds with a high of 81. Showers and storms arrive Friday night into Saturday, then cooler and sunny on Sunday.
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I'm Kim St. James, making way. Stiller coming in at the top of the hour to get you through the rest of your workday, get you through quitting time. I'm going to go soak up some vitamin D, see if I can't kick this cold once and for all. 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

piano ballad in the afternoon hours. We're Classic Rock 97. LAV, sign me up, especially with Steve Perry. John, without his Cougar Mellencamp, 10 minutes away, including one from Aerosmith. Let's get it going. 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

Don Henley, Queen on the way. We're Classic Rock 97 LAV. It is the 20th. Goodness gracious. 20th of August already. Where did August go? Some sad news to report before we get this festivities going this afternoon. 77 years young, ZZ Top drummer Frank Beard passing away yesterday. Some Eddie Money. I'll keep it a little light. Baby, Hold On, Classic Rock 97 LAV.

ACDC. We're Classic Rock 97 LAV. It is happy hour. Have a drink. Enjoy yourself. Work is officially done, maybe for some of you right now. Join us at the 28th Street Metro Cruise. Yes, that's going on this week. A little bit of a snafu with Travis. Now, he won't be out from 4 to 6 on Friday. He'll be out there from 3 to 5. On Friday at the Rogers Plaza location. Kim St. James, same time as I've been saying all week, 10 to 12 on Saturday, August 22nd. Also, you can stop by and get registered to see Billy Idol at AccuSure Amphitheater Friday, September 11th. 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

0: air it out? Never air it out. Just wash it. Dirty Laundry, Don Henley. We're Classic Rock 97. LAV Stiller here with you. Big news on Neil Young in just moments. Again, whenever you need us, when you need us, WLAV.com there for you. Check out our new sweet deal of the week, the Burning Foot Beer Festival, for just half the ticket price. He was already scheduled to play this September in Virginia Beach. I think Farm Aid Neil Young will now play a couple shows next month with none other than Willie Nelson. Tickets will start going on sale tomorrow morning. And it was it will actually be the first time Neil and his backing band Chrome Hearts will perform a full concert in nearly a whole year. And that's interesting because Neil's been putting out at least two albums per year for the last 6-7 years. Def Leppard, Billy Idol, Tom Petty all next. Classic Rock 97 LAV.
1: West Michigan traffic is on LAV.
2: The left center lane still blocked off from a crash southbound on Northland Drive. That's over at Plainfield Avenue. Traffic is still stop and go in that area from West River Drive. On eastbound 96 before 16th, there's a crash. That one off on the right shoulder. It's seeing about a 3 to 5 minute delay back from 48th. Also still an accident on Patterson Avenue north of 52nd. And a new crash east Beltline at 4 Mile. I'm Eddie Zellick, and that's a look at traffic.
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1: From the Service Professor Weather Center, 13 on your side weather, mostly clear tonight, low around 59. Friday, increasing clouds with a high of 81. Showers and storms arrive Friday night into Saturday, then cooler and sunny on Sunday.
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3: Here's a look at today, August 20th in rock history.
4: 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Wash away the rain.
3: Today in 1988, Soundgarden play the Capitol Lake Jam in Tacoma, Washington. Nirvana is also on the bill as an opening act.
5: She's so
3: August 20th, 1969 marks the last time that all four of the Beatles were together in Abbey Road Studios. Although no actual recording took place, they completed mixing the single I Want You, She's So Heavy and discussed the sequence of songs that would appear on the Abbey Road album. To Robert Plant, the former Led Zeppelin lead singer, was born in 1948. And that's a look at today, August 20th in rock history.

Don't forget about our end of the summer splash giveaway. One last shot at $2,000 simply because cannot believe it's already the 20th August and cannot believe summer's almost gone. Where did it go? Get registered right now. Do it. $2,000? Why the heck not? You got a shot. 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

0: From the Service Professor Weather Center, 13 on your side. Weather mostly clear tonight, low around 59. Friday, increasing clouds with a high of 81. Showers and storms arrive Friday night into Saturday, then cooler and sunny on Sunday. Service Professor, we'll fix
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if you were hoping and waiting to see Bryan Adams, that that dream could actually happen, extending that tour into next year. Will he be coming to Grand Rapids? Will he be coming to at least Michigan? More on that later this hour. September 11th, AccuSure Amphitheater. 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

0: Rumors have been circulating. Their new album is their most diverse album ever. And you know what? Believe it or not, they actually recorded the whole album in the basement of Caesar's Palace on a Las Vegas strip. That's according to frontman Joe Elliott. So just wait and see. Kicking out the lead in 12 minutes. How about 12 minutes? Steve Miller Band now, Classic Rock 97 LAV.
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Tune in tomorrow morning. Michelle and Travis will have your shot to see Billy Idol at AccuSure Amphitheater September 11th. You just need to know a lot of Billy Idol because, well, be caller 25 and finish those lyrics. You will be one of the many at AccuSure September 11th, but you can listen online, on the app, or on a terrestrial radio. 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

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In about 6 minutes, it's time to relax. It's time to zone out. It's Pink Floyd Now on your LAV.

0: fans of 90s music, you're going to like this news. Stay tuned. 20 seconds away. We're Classic Rock 97. LAV, the Michigan Man, and his Silver Bullet Band on the way. REM, maybe some Skinner, maybe some Blue Oyster Cult. Again, whenever you need us, when you need us, WLAV.com there for you. Thanks so much for taking us home. Maynard James Keenan. You might know him from Tool, A Perfect Circle, and a band. I'm not so sure I can say that on the radio. It's too close to the actual word. Well, expanding his, well, culinary aspect. That's right. Opening up Queen Bee Sushi Restaurant in Arizona. The restaurant will start opening September 4th. And he's a major wine connoisseur as well. Also has a Merkin Vineyards Hilltop Winery in the area. And now a sushi restaurant for the Tool Man and the Perfect Circle Man. And yes, that other band, I'm not so sure I can say. REM, Skinner, Blue Oyster Cult on the way. 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
1: West Michigan traffic is on LAV.
2: Northbound 131 approaching 28th. The left two lanes are blocked from an accident. Traffic in there is stop and go back from 44th. Also, 14 Mile remains shut down from an accident between Summit Avenue and Northland Drive. Southbound East Beltline at Fulton, there's a crash off on the right shoulder. Another accident westbound 196 after 131. That one, too, on the left shoulder with a little bit of slow traffic from College Avenue. I'm Eddie Zellick, and that's a look at traffic.
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2: From the Service Professor Weather Center, 13 on your side, weather mostly clear tonight, low around 59. Friday, increasing clouds with a high of 81. Showers and storms arrive Friday night into Saturday, then cooler and sunny on Sunday.
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similar to J.J. Cale in 1971 for his debut album, Naturally. Well, Naturally, it actually intended on being J.J.'s more stripped-down version. 3 years later, Skinner dropped this track from their second Helping album. Here's Call Me the Breeze, Classic Rock 97 LAV.

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0: wrote about this song heavy in his 23 autobiography, Jukebox Hero Lou Gramm, and Foreigner. Well, Classic Rock 97 LAV actually said it's one of his favorite songs to perform, but also the hardest to sing live. You wrote the lyrics. Stiller here with you, almost out the door. Got another hour left in me. Get whenever you need us, when you need us, WLAV.com there for you. Also, check on that front page for new sweet deals, plus a shot at $2,000 simply because of our end of the summer splash giveaway. In the next hour, got The Boss, got some Journey, got some Aerosmith. Stay with us. 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
1: West Michigan traffic is on LAV.
2: Northbound 131, the left two lanes are blocked off from an accident approaching 28th. Traffic is stopped.

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1: Org. From the Service Professor Weather Center, 13 on your side weather, mostly clear tonight, low around 59. Friday, increasing clouds with a high of 81. Showers and storms arrive Friday night into Saturday, then cooler and sunny on Sunday.
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A-N-G-L-E. Yes, you're my angel. 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LAV Stiller here with you. Don't forget about this 28th Street Metro Cruise going on this weekend. Your favorite DJs will all be out live and local. 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Kim St. James the following day at the Sheraton Hotel from 10 to 12 on Saturday. 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
1: A poll of 2,000 U.S. ladies revealed that 62% have an average of 4 positive connections per month. 4 a month with someone they don't know in a public restroom? 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
1: Okay. 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
1: No, you don't. You can't. You do. You do.
2: So you'll go into a
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3: 14 Mile is closed off completely due to an accident. Avoid the area between Summit Avenue and Northland Drive. There's also an accident on Kinney Avenue. That's between Lake Michigan Drive and 3 Mile Road. Expect a few delays in there. Lincoln Lake Avenue, another accident over at 14 Mile. M37, also a crash at 10 Mile. And there's one more accident on Patterson Avenue at 28th. I'm Eddie Zellick, and that's a look at traffic.
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David Bowie in 12 minutes. 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We can do it. 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

0: Robert Plant's legendary career spans more than 50 years. From his days as the iconic voice of Led Zeppelin to his successful solo career, known for his powerful vocals and unforgettable stage presence, he remains one of rock's greatest singers. Happy 78th birthday to Robert Plant.
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1: 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You may know it. David Bowie, now it's Let's Dance, Classic Rock 97 LAV.

0: Steve Gorman in mere moments. We're Classic Rock 97 LAV. Stiller here with you, almost out the door. David Bowie, of course, with Let's Dance. Whenever you need us today, whenever you need us tonight, should I say. WLAV.com there for you. Lots of good sweet deals. Even sweeter, up to 75% off. I think the golf card's still up there for $59. Got Bellasino's Pizza and Grinders. Got that Burning Foot Beer Festival. And maybe still a few left for Gringo's Doghouse. 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Still some time before Steve rolls in. Maybe some Supertramp, Guns N' Roses. 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

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We're giving out Steve's number so you can do just that. 844-446-7626. 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